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0: and Summer on GTA's number one country, KX96. Good evening, Colin Miller here, and it's now time for our Bootprints of the Past, where we go back into country music history on the day. And for July 8th, we are actually taking it back to 1961, because that was the year a true modern titan of the genre, Toby Keith, was born. As you know, or at least as a lot of you know, the country music family lost Toby early last year after an incredibly brave fight with stomach cancer. I mean, it still feels a bit strange not having him around, but man, oh man, did he ever leave behind a massive legacy. For him, it all exploded back in 93 with Should Have Been a Cowboy. Get this, that track didn't just top the charts, it actually became the single most played country song of the entire 1990s decade. Toby was always doing things on his own terms, from massive anthems to songs that brought a tear to our eye. I mean, we are definitely raising a red solo cup to him tonight, that's for sure. Our Bootprints of the Past for July 8th, we are wishing a very special happy birthday to the legend himself, Toby Keith. Country music truly hasn't been the same without since, and trust me, we all miss you.
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If you've registered your plate with us and it has a C and a Y in it, then be the first caller through in order to win. Again, that is a C as in Charlie and a Y as in Yankee. Claim your prize by calling us now, 905-427-9696, or toll-free, 1-877-302-9696. 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
0: On GTA's number one country, KX96. Good evening, Colin Miller here, and we also heard our Win Sticker Wednesday sounder back there. So congratulations goes out to Angela. She is the one who picked up 9 holes of golf for 2 plus a cart at Golfer's Dream in Port Perry. If you want to be in for next Win Sticker Wednesday, make sure you head over to KXtra's page at KX96.fm to get entered in for that. I also want to say I did not forget about the Play Ojo song of the day. We heard that back in the 7 o'clock hour. I have our winner on the line. We will get to them here in just a little bit, but we got to roll into another long ride with John Party in just a second.
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0: Coming up after this long ride, we're going to get our winner for the KX96 Play Ojo Song of the Day. Congratulations. But before we get there, let's kick this long ride off with John Party. Here's Boots Off, KX96.

0: Hey Bay, that's gonna leave a memory on GTA's number one country, KX96. Good evening, Colin Miller with ya, and we also have our winner for the KX96 Play Ojo Song of the Day. If you didn't know, it was James Barker Band's Lawn Chair Lazy. So the ninth person to text OJO, Ojo, to 905-427-9696 was Luis out of Toronto. We were having a little bit of connection issues, so I couldn't get the audio, but she was saying how she is so excited to head down there for the Saturday night concert. Her favorite is the Chicks. Honestly, she can't wait, and she was so happy. So I'm glad that they got to go to her. Don't worry, though. If you also want to score yourself a pair of General Mission single day passes to Boots and Hearts on the day of your choice, powered by Play Ojo, make sure you are tuning in tomorrow morning for yet another KX96 Play Ojo Song of the Day. KX Morning Ride with Ellis and Archer will play that one just after the news at 8 a.m. So keep those ears open. Good luck.
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0: Bottle and Merlot with Slide on GTA's number one country, KX96. We also heard from Ella Langley back there with Choosin' Texas. Good evening. Colin Miller with you. And history has officially been rewritten because Ella Langley's Choosin' Texas just notched its 12th week at number one on the Billboard Hot 100. With this, she officially shatters a 49-year-old record, passing Debbie Boone to become the longest leading Hot 100 number one by a female country artist ever. She's now exclusively in company with the legendary Mariah and Whitney Houston. I mean, this is absolutely bonkers. Congratulations to Ella Langley. I mean, much deserved. As I've said before, 2026 is officially the year of Ella Langley. But let's get back into another long ride with someone who actually paved the way for Ella Langley to be as good as she is. We got Lainey Wilson coming up next.
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0: Now let's kick off another long ride. Corey Kent and Co Wetzel will be on the way. But first, here's Lainey Wilson with Watermelon Moonshine. And it's right here on KX96.

0: Savannah Jade, Man Out of Me, on GTA's number one country, KX96. We also heard from the legendary Alan Jackson back there with Don't Rock the Jukebox. Good evening. Colin Miller hanging out with you on your Wednesday night, but let's get right back into another long ride. We actually have the newest from Casey Musgraves on the way next.
1: 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So Tim Grohl's on his pawn shop guitar tour, and he's making a stop at RBC Amphitheater on July 16th. 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And you just might be seeing Tim McGraw in concert, plus an invite to the McGraw VIP Lounge. How's that sound? Then yeah. What are you waiting for? 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

0: Riley Green, Change My Mind on KX96. Good evening, Colin Miller here, and you want to know what? Change my mind. There's nothing better than helping support our youth in KX country, and that's exactly what we're getting with Tim Hortons Camp Day setting to return next Wednesday, July 15th. If you didn't know, on Camp Day, 100% of proceeds from hot and iced coffee sales support sending youth from underserved communities to Tim Hortons Foundation camps. You can also help even more by purchasing a Camp Day donut. I mean, if you're buying a coffee, you might as well get a donut as well. That is a top tier combination. You could also buy a badge or a bracelet as well to do even more. Help support these kids in KX country. I mean, Tim Hortons does this every single year, and we also support every single year because this is a fantastic way to give back to your community. But right now, let's get back into another long ride, and we actually have Jordan Davis on the way next.
1: 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Juicy. Sweet barbecue bliss. 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

0: This man will be here for the Friday night concert at Boots and Hearts. That's Brett Kissel. We Were That Song on KX96. And if you want to head down to Boots and Hearts possibly for free, make sure you are listening to KX96 all week long because we are doing the Play Ojo Song of the Day. You can join KX Morning Ride with Ellis and Archer just after the news at 8 a.m. That's when they're going to reveal the KX96 Play Ojo Song of the Day. It will feature one of the performers down at Boots and Hearts 2026. When you hear the song replay later on that exact same day, be the ninth person to text Ojo, O-J-O, to 905-427-9696. That way you'll instantly pick up a pair of general admission single day passes if you are the ninth person to do so to Boots and Hearts, but this is the best part, on the day of your choice. I mean, if you wanted to see Brett Kissel, as I said, he's that Friday night concert. Maybe you want to see Tucker Wetmore, Rascal Flatts, Max McDown, James Barker Band. That'll be your Sunday. You got the Chicks on Saturday. As I said, you get to choose which day you want. So make sure you are tuning in tomorrow just after the news at 8 a.m. But now let's roll through into another long ride, and we got Tyler Hubbard coming up next.
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0: Now, as I said, let's kick off another long ride. The newest from Sully Burroughs will be coming up next. But first, we gotta kick this all off with some Tyler Hubbard. A great one as well. Here's Back Then Right Now, and it's right here on KX96.

0: 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Good evening, Colin Miller here, and if you want to see Tennille Towns live in KX Country, well, you're in luck. 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If I was you, I would do them before August 1st, because that's when they're going to go up in price. 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But let's also right now get into another long ride with Post Malone and Luke Combs. Guy for that on the way next.
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0: 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Good evening, Cullen Miller here, and if you didn't know, the Rec Laws and Dean Brody will be here live in KX Country, a part of their Hometown Heroes Tour, RBC Amphitheater, September 24th. 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Both of them have kind of different personalities. The Rec Laws, Stuart and Jenna Walker, are very famous for the high-energy, chaotic party vibes, while Dean Brody is also famous for just being like a quiet individual who loves to be out in the woods. He's a very private guy. But this is kind of funny because Stuart Walker joked in a recent promotional clip that his number one goal on this tour has nothing to do with the music. It is actually successfully forcing Dean Brody to participate in a high-energy TikTok dance with them backstage. Now, that is something I did not have on my bingo card for 2026. But it also goes to show you how close they are together. So I'm sure this is going to be, one, such a great TikTok dance, but then two, an amazing show. They are going to blow the roof off RBC Amphitheater if it even had one. So once again, tickets and details can be found kx96.fm. But let's get into another long ride with Zach Topp on the way next.
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0: Tim Hicks with Get By on KX96. Good evening. Colin Miller with you. And don't miss out on joining KX Morning Ride with Ellis and Archer tomorrow morning to beat the toaster with them. They play the game bright and early at 7:15. One of my favorite, if not my favorite game show in all of morning radio. The prize this week, tickets and treats for two to Landmark Cinemas. Lots of great movies out as well. So, hey, this is a pretty fantastic prize. Don't miss out. Beating the toaster with KX Morning Ride, Ellis and Archer. But right now, let's roll on through into another long ride. We got Ella Langley on the way next.
1: 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So Tim Grohl's on his pawn shop guitar tour, and he's making a stop at RBC Amphitheater on July 16th. 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How's that sound? 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
0: Now, as I said, let's kick off another long ride. Dallas Smith will be on the way, but first, here's the smash hit from Ella Langley, Be Her, on KX90.

0: Gavin Burrison, Southside of Sober on KX96. We also heard from Florida Georgia Line back there with Cruz. Good evening. Colin Miller hanging out with you on your Wednesday night, but right now what we have to do is cruise into another long ride. We got Hardy with Favorite Country Song coming up in just a second.
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Dean Brody, A Man Without a Woman, KX96. We also heard from Russell Dickerson back there with his newest Worth Your While. Good evening, Colin Miller here, and Russell Dickerson actually will be on the Friday night ballot for Boots and Hearts. And if you didn't know, we are trying to give you Boots and Hearts tickets to any day of your choosing down there. So if you want to go Friday, we got you covered. If you want to go Saturday, we got you covered. Same thing with Sunday. It is called the Play Ojo Song of the Day. So join KX Morning Ride with Ellison Archer after the news at 8 a.m. tomorrow for the brand new Song of the Day featuring one of the performers at Boots and Hearts 2026. When you hear that same song replay later on the exact same day, all you got to do is text OJO, O-J-O, to 905-427-9696. If you are the ninth person to do so, you will instantly pick up a pair of general mission passes down there on the day of your choice as well, powered by Play OJO. This is fantastic, so good luck. I'm actually out of here now, so I'm leaving you with some Lainey Wilson, KX96.

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1: 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I just wanna be
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out for something K-Extra special. So Tim McGraw's on his pawn shop guitar tour, and he's making a stop at RBC Amphitheater on July 16th. 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

We're gonna stomp our boots to the neighbors, call the cops. 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We'll turn the dial way up to 10, then we'll turn it up again. And we

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0: now for something K-Extra special. So Tim Grow's on his pawn shop guitar tour, and he's making a stop at RBC Amphitheater on July 16th. 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

0: Whitby Rib Fest Plus is back for its 15th year. I shall honor this by eating 15 ribs right now. Number one. Oh, so good. Juicy. Sweet barbecue bliss. Oh.
1: 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Ribs later.
0: Oh, very well.
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1: Hey, y'all, it's Luke Combs. Here's my new song.
2: I just wanna be by you.
1: I'm ready to kind of step into this next chapter and see what it looks like. Man, this record is my way of doing that.
0: KX96.

0: GTA's number one country, KX96. That's Be By You, Luke Combs. Good morning.
1: Good morning. We are back.
0: Thursday.
1: Friday, Junior.
0: Yeah, it looks like we could get some big thunderstorms later today. They're brewing after 5 p.m., I guess.
1: Later this afternoon.
0: Just keep your eyes on the skies. Mm-hmm. We'll keep following the storms as they develop, but they say there's a good likelihood. Showers, thunderstorms, heavy downpours. Yay.
1: That's okay. We do need rain, you know.
0: Yeah. Yes, we do. So just hang in there. We'll keep following all of this. And when they develop, we'll let you know. Let's get right to traffic and see if anything's developing there.
1: Well, overnight construction, that hasn't cleared. So delays are developing because of it. So the East 401 Express still closed from Mississauga Road over to east of the 410. And then it is slowing on the East 401 over towards Victoria Park and Kennedy. There's overnight road work going on in the collectors at Victoria Park. And then at Kennedy, some road work happening in the Express and collectors as well. So a slowdown through that stretch. Also seeing delays starting on the West 401, just volume around the 412 over to west of Lake Ridge. If you spot traffic trouble, you can call us or text us hands-free at 905-427-9696. I'll have more traffic in less than 10 minutes.
0: All righty. Well, let's see. Let's go, Jays.
1: Yeah, we've already had some text messages this morning. Man. I didn't see the game. Oh, my gosh. Like, Jason comes home. He's like, Vladdy hit a home run, and Okamoto hit a grand slam, and Dylan Cease right now has got a no-hitter. And I'm like, what?
0: Went to the ninth. I thought, he might just get this.
1: He might just get this, yeah. And sadly, he didn't.
0: The odds are against it, for sure. But he was right there. He was right there. That guy is so calm and cool. I just love Dylan Cease.
1: Yeah.
0: I want to have his children.
1: Okay.
0: No, he's just, he's just the epitome of coolness. Yeah. He really is. Let's go to the Durham Radio News.
1: Pitchers have to be.
0: Yeah. Craig Smith is there.
1: Good morning.
0: Morning.
2: Morning.
0: Yes. You know, it's still early, everybody. That was the team we knew from last year.
1: Yes.
0: Remember the Toronto Blue Jays? They showed up.
2: Yeah.
0: Last two games.
2: They look like they've been having fun.
0: And you know what? It's the dragon.
2: No, stop it.
0: It's the dragon.
1: Okay, what's
0: stop
1: the dragon?
0: What?
1: What's the dragon?
0: So now when they hit a home run, they put the jacket on, and now there's a dragon that, what's his name?
2: Dave Pop.
0: Popkins?
2: Yeah, Popkins. Yeah, the hitting coach, yeah.
1: Oh, okay.
0: Oh, he introduced it.
2: Yeah.
0: Oh, I didn't know that. I thought it was the new player, Class A.
2: No.
0: Okay.
2: He was the first to use it.
1: Oh. Okay. Well,
2: because
1: yeah.
2: of his home run two nights ago.
0: So right. It's a stuffed dragon. So they put the jacket on, then they grab a stick with the dragon on it.
1: Mm-hmm. Oh, yeah. Okay. All right. I gotcha. See, I didn't watch the game yesterday, so I didn't see it. And I'm like, wow, I really missed out.
0: I think it got confused when someone on the bench said, show me your dragon. And then they had a stuffed dragon. So
1: I've never heard anybody ask to see a dragon. Okay. Never mind.
2: Nobody has.
1: Thank you. I was wondering. I'm like,
0: Well, whatever it is, it's kind of working right now. It's only two games.
1: Hope it's not a fire-breathing dragon. Okay. Anywho, yes.
0: They have ointment for that.
1: Craig. You're good. All right. I'm glad you knew exactly what I was thinking. What's happening?
2: All right. Yeah, let's get to some news, and then we'll go back to sports, and we'll get more into that game. Toronto police investigating two separate stabbings. A man suffering non-life-threatening injuries after he was stabbed downtown near Sherbourne and Dundas. That was in broad daylight yesterday afternoon. One person was arrested at that scene. Then last night, officers found a stabbing victim with serious injuries near Woodbine Beach, a suspect still on the loose in that case. A man facing charges now in connection with Toronto's 17th homicide of the year. Officers called to the Vic Park and 401 area of Scarborough Monday, where they found a man who had been shot. He was pronounced at the scene. A second man was also found nearby just minutes later with life-threatening injuries also caused by a gunshot wound. The tech behemoth behind Facebook and Instagram plans to build its first Canadian AI data center in Alberta. The project by Meta, worth more than $13 billion, is slated for Sturgeon County, which is north of Edmonton. The 1 gigawatt data center would be powered by natural gas-fired plant built by a consortium that includes a Calgary-based company. Now, Ottawa has a briefing note suggesting that Canada has more than 20 gigawatts of proposed AI data centers projects across the country. Ottawa says that figure is only a snapshot, though, of the industry interest, not a forecast. The government says Canada is expected to need about 5.5 gigawatts of AI computing capacity by the year 2030, and many proposed projects are unlikely to proceed. New data centers have faced growing opposition.
0: Yeah. Mm-hmm. Yeah, they have, because of the resources they use up.
1: Yes.
0: In all those areas. Mm-hmm. Who knows, right?
2: Mm-hmm. Mm. They need to be cold. So.
0: Oh, yeah.
1: Mm-hmm.
0: Yeah. Yes, exactly. Mm-hmm. Yeah.
2: Everyone needs to do what China's doing. Just put it at the bottom of the ocean.
0: Oh, is that what that's smart?
1: Actually, that is really smart.
2: Yeah. It's already,
0: wow.
2: It's already cooled.
0: Wow. Okay.
2: Maybe not the bottom of the ocean.
1: Right. Yeah. Yeah. Actually, that's really, yeah. Because this is a big issue.
0: Oh, it is.
1: I know there was a lot of backlash because in Nashville, they were wanting to put it close to the zoo.
0: Yes. And they said, no.
1: Well, a lot of people were protesting that. Yeah.
0: Yeah. Right.
2: I did not go to the zoo last week, by the way.
1: You didn't go to the zoo?
2: No.
1: What? Yeah, you did. You were there for July 4th. You went to the zoo.
2: Yeah. Broadway's its own zoo.
0: Yeah. Welcome to the jungle, baby.
1: Yeah, exactly.
2: Mark Carney is set to meet with Saudi Arabia's crown prince today. Ottawa has said that the prime minister will look to deepen Canada's relationship with Saudi Arabia across sectors such as energy, critical minerals, defense, and infrastructure. Carney's trip to Saudi Arabia is the first by a Canadian prime minister in 26 years. The U.S. launched new airstrikes against Iran this morning, and Tehran is responding. The Americans are continuing to hit a variety of military sites and port facilities. No word yet on the extent of any damages. A new report says the price of rent is down again. Rentals.ca and Urban Nation says it's the 21st consecutive month of year-over-year declines.
1: Good.
2: The average cost at $2,033. Now, the provincial level, BC and Ontario, each posted the largest year-over-year drops of 5.3% each.
1: Hmm. That's good news.
2: Yeah, when it comes to Durham, Ajax, the most expensive place for renters in the region, a typical unit in that town costing $2,200 per month. It makes the 17th priciest place for rentals in Canada, one spot higher than Scarborough.
1: Mm-hmm.
0: So you said the average price was about $2,000.
2: Yeah.
1: Yeah. Yeah.
0: That's
1: across the country.
0: That tracks.
1: Yeah.
2: Yeah.
0: I mean, it's a lot of money.
2: Yes.
1: Maybe one day it will become affordable.
2: Maybe.
1: Maybe.
0: I don't see how.
1: No, I know. I know. It's crazy. But any drop is good.
0: Yeah, for sure. Mm-hmm. For sure.
1: Yeah.
2: Yeah. We'll take it.
1: Yeah, exactly.

0: Yeah, we'll take it.
1: Yeah, exactly. It's better than up.
0: That's right.
2: Right.
0: FIFA has announced that there will be a World Cup halftime show at the final, and Justin Bieber is expected to headline. He also joins fellow headliners Madonna, Shakira, and K-pop heavyweights BTS. It'll be about an 11-minute halftime performance curated by Coldplay's Chris Martin and will take place during the final on July 19th.
2: Okay.
0: Yeah.
2: That's, why not, I guess.
0: Yeah, it's kind of surprising that they haven't taken advantage of this before.
2: Yeah.
0: Seeing how well it does for the Super Bowl.
2: I mean, they're taking juice box breaks now. So
1: I think the concern was because of the I guess they're very specific on the break between the two halves, right? So it's supposed to be only 15 minutes. So
2: Well, they've broken some other rules this year, too.
1: Oh, listen. When it comes... rules, FIFA.
2: Rules.
1: What? Yeah, no. FIFA. Yeah. You know what? Why not? It's entertainment.
2: Sure.
1: It's, it's huge, so go for it.
2: Absolutely.
1: I don't think anybody's going to complain. No. Well, somebody will complain, but...
0: Yeah. I'm sure people already have.
1: Oh, yeah. Well, especially, you know, when they added Justin Bieber.
0: Oh, God. Well, I mean, it makes sense. You got to have a Canadian.
1: Exactly. Hey, I don't disagree with it. I respect him. I think,
2: I think Justin Bieber
1: is very talented.
2: He's one of the most talented people ever.
1: Yeah.
0: Mm-hmm.
2: And people, you know, crap all over him. You know who does? Canadians.
1: Oh, yes. I know. I was at a Grey Cup game.
2: That's right.
1: Yeah.
2: They were booing him. He was performing. It's like, really? An international superstar.
1: Yeah.
2: You don't like his music. Okay.
1: That's fine. You don't have to like his music.
2: You don't have to like his music, but... You got to respect his talent.
0: Yes, exactly.
1: And
0: that was back when he was peeing a mop bucket, still, wasn't it?
2: Yeah.
1: You know what? He's been through his stuff, but it seems like he's come out the other side, which is wonderful. Absolutely. You got to applaud
2: When he was peeing in a mop bucket, he was 22 or something, right?
0: Yeah.
2: If I'm 22 and making almost $1 billion, I'd be the biggest a-hole there was. And so would everyone else. You know you would.
1: And nobody's saying no to you.
2: Right.
1: That's the other thing, right?
2: You don't
1: hear the word no. You don't know what that word means. So.
2: That's right.
1: Yeah.
2: Because you're along for the ride. You got this kid.
1: Yeah.
2: So.
1: I'd be with you on that one, too.
2: Tell me you wouldn't have been a jerk at that age. Of course you would have. You don't know any different. And by the way he grew up, too.
0: Yeah.
2: It's also factors into it. Mm-hmm. There wasn't a lot of attention paid to Justin Bieber.
1: There was by his grandparents.
2: Yes.
1: It seems to be
2: anyways.
1: That's
2: true. Yeah. That's true. Mm-hmm. But it would have been tough.
1: Plus, he's Stratford born and raised. Yeah. Woo.
2: Stratford represent.
1: Yeah, that's right.
2: So he could just say he was...
1: He's the reason I never made it on a sign.
2: He could say... Yeah, right. You made it on a bathroom wall. Call for a good time.
1: Yeah, probably. It's possible. Anyhow.
2: But so you did kind of make it.
1: Yeah, woo!
2: He could say he was acting out, Stratford...
1: Yeah. Yeah, acting out. Mm. Well, he's full of the drama coming from Stratford.
2: I think he's good now. I really think he's good.
1: Yep.
2: He looks great.
1: Yeah, he's a dad now, too. And husband, father. Yeah.
2: He seems he's got his stuff together.
1: Yep. Yep.
0: Absolutely.
1: Mm-hmm. Okay. All right. What else?
0: All right. Bonnie Tyler, who topped charts with Total Eclipse of the Heart, has died at the age of 75.
2: Mm.
0: A statement says the singer unexpectedly passed away last night in hospital in Portugal as a result of an illness that she was being treated for. Tyler was placed into an induced coma in May after having emergency intestinal surgery and had remained in intensive care.
2: Wow. Speaking of... unfortunate passings. Did you hear about Braden Fisher's father, the Blue Jays pitcher? Mm-hmm. He came out to see him in San Francisco, spend some time with him, hang with him, because they're kind of from the area.
1: Okay.
2: And he unexpectedly passed away.
1: While
2: he was visiting.
1: Aww.
2: Like yesterday, I think it was.
1: And
2: And fairly young, fairly healthy, and all of a sudden has a stroke and he's gone.
1: It happens. This is why they say, you know, live your life to the fullest because you never, never know.
2: It's really sad.
1: It is.
2: And he went with the family and everything and they urged him. They said, go back, be with the team for a bit till we get things organized.
1: Right.
0: Mm-hmm.
2: And so he came back and they didn't.

0: show him or anything. I didn't see him. I heard about it. I don't know. You know, obviously, tough situation to go through.
1: Of course. My goodness. Yeah.
2: Absolutely. Well, let's talk about the Blue Jays in that game last night, or yesterday afternoon, rather. Starter Dylan Cease did not give up a hit until the ninth, and the Jays shut out the Giants 10-0. So that no-hit bid is the 13th Blue Jays no-hit bid that was lost in the ninth inning in history. Only one no-hitter, by the way, for the Blue Jays ever, September 2nd, 1990.
0: Yep, Dave Steeb.
2: That's right. 3-0 against the Cleveland, at the time, Indians.
0: Yeah. Dave Steeb had been there two or three times before.
2: Yeah, he's part of those 13.
0: And was in the ninth inning, I think. And also, the very first, well, I think it was his first ever performance or pitching appearance was Doc Holliday. Roy, I think he went and was two outs in the ninth at the last game of the season. I'll check on that.
1: Okay.
2: Yeah.
0: But I'm pretty sure. Anyway, all right. We got to go.
2: September 27th, 1990 for Holliday.
0: Okay.
2: Yeah, we can go.
1: Okay. It is 5:47.
0: Yeah. All right, let's go, everybody. Happy Friday, Junior.
1: Woo-hoo!
0: It's Thursday.
3: Wake up time.
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1: KX96, Riley Green and Change My Mind. Yeah, I was right. It was the last game of the season.
2: Okay.
1: He had two outs in the bottom of the ninth, or top of the ninth. Roy Halladay, I'm talking about.
2: Mm-hmm.
1: And it was his second pitching performance, not his first. But that's pretty good for second performance.
2: It's pretty good memory on you, too, let me tell you.
1: No, I know, but I can't remember what I had for dinner last night.
2: That's okay. You remember the important stuff.
1: Yes, exactly. Yeah.
2: All right. We are seeing slowdowns on the East 401 because of some overnight construction. The East 401 express lanes remain closed east of Mississauga Road over to east of the 410. And then also slowdowns starting around the Don Valley Parkway on that East 401 because of construction through Victoria Park and again through Kennedy. West on the 401, it's starting to bunch up as you approach the 412 over to west of Lake Ridge. If you spot traffic trouble, you can call us or text us hands-free at 905-427-9696. I'll have more traffic in less than 10 minutes.
1: All right, we'll get to Craig Smith. He's in the Durham Radio Newsroom. Still to come later this hour.
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0: WTA's number one country, KX96. Carry on, it's Kenny Chesney. As we carry on, possible heavy thunderstorms and showers later on your drive home this afternoon. Until then, enjoy a little bit of the sunshine. And high today, we'll get up to 28. Right now, it's 19.
1: All right, well, on the West 401, it is starting to slow as you approach the 412. It picks up just west of Lake Ridge. And then on the East 401, delays, they start around Mississauga Road. Over to east of the 410, we had the express lanes closed for overnight construction from east of Mississauga Road to east of the 410. And then there was also some road work, which was causing backups to the Don Valley Parkway on that East 401 from what was around Victoria Park and Kennedy, both the Express and Collectors. If you spot traffic trouble, you can call us or text us hands-free at 905-427-9696. I'll have more traffic in less than 10 minutes.
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2: Good morning, it's 6:02. I'm Craig Smith with KX96 News. Increasing cloud through the day with a chance of showers late this morning and into the afternoon. Risk of a thunderstorm and a high 28. It is 19 right now. Checking traffic. Here's Carolyn.
3: West on the 401, it is slowing, approaching the 412 to west of Lake Ridge. And then at White's in the Express, we have problems there in the right lane. There is still some overnight construction going on, which is causing slowdowns on the east 401. The Express lanes, they look like they're closed from Mississauga Road still over to east of the 410, and then some road work happening east on the 401 at Victoria Park and again at Kennedy in both the Express and Collectors. The KX96 traffic patrol continues.
2: Making news this morning, Toronto police are investigating two separate stabbings. A man suffering non-life-threatening injuries after being stabbed downtown near Sherbourne and Dundas yesterday afternoon. One person was arrested. Last night, officers also found a stabbing victim with serious injuries near Woodbine Beach. A suspect in that case still on the loose. A man now facing charges in connection with Toronto's 17th homicide of the year. They were called to the Vic Park in 401 area of Scarborough Monday, where they found a man that had been shot. He was pronounced at the scene. A second man was found nearby just minutes later with life-threatening injuries also caused by a gunshot wound. The tech behemoth behind Facebook and Instagram plans to build its first Canadian AI data center in Alberta. The project by Meta, worth more than $13 billion, is slated for Sturgeon County, which is north of Edmonton. The 1 gigawatt data center would be powered by a natural gas-fired plant built by a consortium that includes a Calgary-based company. Mark Carney meeting with Saudi Arabia's Crown Prince today. Ottawa has said the PM will look to deepen Canada's relationship with Saudi Arabia across sectors such as energy, critical minerals, defense, and infrastructure. Carney's trip to the kingdom is the first by a Canadian prime minister in 26 years. Crews in Clarington are out sealing cracks in roads across Curtis and Bowmanville today. Officials say it's happening all weekdays between 7 and 5. Crews are working their way down each street. They may block your driveway, but it should only be for 10 to 15 minutes. And if you really need to leave, they will help you out. Bonnie Tyler, who topped the charts with Total Eclipse of the Heart, has died at the age of 75. A statement says the singer unexpectedly passed away last night in a hospital in Portugal as a result of an illness that she was being treated for. Tyler was placed into an induced coma in May, that after having emergency intestinal surgery, and remained in intensive care. Starter Dylan Cease did not give up a hit until the ninth, and the Jays shut out the Giants last night 10-0. Kaz Okamoto, Vladdy Guerrero, and George Springer all homered in the win. Toronto off today before they open a set against the Padres tomorrow. Golden State beat the short-benched Toronto Tempo 83-75. The Valkyrie outscoring the Tempo bench players 52-20 in the game. FIFA World Cup quarterfinal begins today. France taking on Morocco. It's also women's semifinal day at Wimbledon. It's 6:05. Your 5-day forecast is next.
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2: Here's your five-day forecast. Today we are looking at increasing cloud through the day. We have a chance of showers late this morning. Few showers then begin this afternoon with a risk of a thunderstorm. High today, 28, could feel around 37. Cloudy sky this evening with a slight chance of showers still and an overnight low tonight of 20. Tomorrow, a mix of sun and cloud with a chance of showers through the afternoon. Risk of a thunderstorm as well. High 28. The weekend, though, sunny Saturday, the high 27. Sunny on Sunday, a high of 28. On Monday, we'll see a mix of sun and cloud with a slight chance of showers, the high 30. Right now, 22 in Toronto, it's 19 in Port Perry, and it's 19 in Oshawa. I'm Craig Smith. 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
1: Thank you very much, Craig. Wouldn't it be great to live with this temperature all year round? It would be awesome. Craig wouldn't like it.
3: No, I don't know.
2: The heat and humidity, you want to live with that?
1: Yep.
3: No.
1: I'll take it. Okay.
2: Nope.
3: I could do fall.
1: All right.
3: All right. Well, if I had my choice.
2: Constant weather complainer.
3: Yeah. Hey, Canadian here.
1: There you go.
3: Right. Coming up, how much time do we spend in the bathroom?
1: It's a lot.
3: Oh, yeah, no doubt.
1: Answer coming up.

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1: It's Ella Langley with a little bit of harmonies from Jerry Archer and Choosing Texas.
0: All right. Come on, boy. I'd do whatever if she said, come on, boy. Be like, you want me to jump off the bridge? Okay, come on, boy.
1: I don't think Ella Langley would ask you to jump off a bridge.
0: No.
1: That's just me, just my thoughts, but you know, I get it.
0: I think she might. It's going to be
1: fair enough.
0: Hot again today. And what is it going to be? 28 degrees, but it's going to feel hot, like 37 today. Showers, possible thunderstorms developing late in the afternoon. They say that some of these could be severe. Mm. We'll keep an eye on that. No warnings or watches yet. So
1: no, not yet.
0: 19 degrees. Now, when I was talking about hot, hazy conditions, someone made a good point. I think it was Terry Lynn.
1: Yeah, it was Terry Lynn.
0: Who said September's the perfect month.
1: Yeah. Warm during the day, hot during the day, and then cooler at night, which is like perfection.
0: That's actually a good point. I think I said it wrong. I'm more referring to when you wake up and this is the temperature, 19 degrees.
1: Yeah.
0: You walk outside, you don't need a t-shirt, you can wear shorts.
1: Yes.
0: 19 would be great. Just a constant temperature, you know, even at night, even in the day, that would be.
1: Yes, I get what you're saying.
0: Can't AI make that happen?
1: Well,
0: there's something.
1: Possibly. Yeah. You want to live in an AI world?
0: No, I don't. I'm joking, but.
1: Yikes. No, I mean, if we didn't complain about the weather, what would make us Canadian?
0: That's right.
1: What do we have? You know, we always talk about the weather because we have weather in common, right?
0: The Leafs. Jays.
1: Well, that's not a whole country thing.
0: Well, the Jays are.
1: Well, that's true. Yeah, the Jays are, but the Leafs, not so much.
0: I know.
1: All right, on the West 401, there are delays starting around the 412 over to west of Lake Ridge, and then the stalled vehicle, West 401 in the Express at White's, that has cleared away. Looks like the overnight construction on the East 401 in the Express from Mississauga Road to east of the 410 is in the process of clearing, and construction on the East 401 through Victoria Park and again through Kennedy, that has cleared away. 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McDougall days of summer are back. 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If you spot traffic trouble, you can call us or text us hands-free at 905-427-9696. I'll have more traffic in less than 10 minutes.
2: 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Mark Carney in Saudi Arabia today, the first sitting prime minister to visit the kingdom in more than two decades. And in sports, Dylan Cease struck out 11 and didn't give up a hit until the ninth inning. Jays beat the Giants 10-0. 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
0: Thank you, Craig. Well, how much time do we spend in the bathroom? So men and women, they broke it down.
1: In our lifetime.
0: Yes. Now, who spends more time, men or women?
2: So is this using the facilities or in the bathroom, just getting ready?
0: In the bathroom.
1: Always in the bathroom.
0: Just in the bathroom. Just in the bathroom.
1: I am actually going to say men.
0: Okay.
2: I'm going to say women.
0: Yeah, I would have said women, and the answer is women.
1: Okay. But how much more?
0: But men spend, okay, so in your lifetime, you're going to spend 373 days, like total days.
1: Wow.
0: 23 minutes a day.
2: Yeah.
1: Wow.
0: No, that's in a lifetime.
2: I know.
0: Oh, sorry.
2: 373 days over a year of your life, you're in the bathroom.
0: That's correct. Yes.
2: Yeah.
0: Well, women spend 456 days, so almost 100 more. 29 minutes a day.
2: Wow.
0: Yeah. There's a lot of getting ready and stuff.
2: Yeah.
0: I mean,
1: what's the difference?
2: 456.
0: Well, it's what, 83 days, I think.
1: Okay. Yeah. All right.
0: Yeah.
1: Okay, fair enough.
0: If my math is correct.
1: See, I really thought it was going to be time spent on the toilet, just, you know, flicking through reels on Instagram, but okay, whatever.
0: No. You're not wrong.
1: Okay.
0: Many people use the bathroom as a place to read, check emails, relax, or simply enjoy a little peace and quiet.
1: Yeah, it's true. Mm-hmm. It's true.
0: I do not. I'm in, I do my business, and that's what it's for, and then I leave.
2: Well, that would probably include people that go in the bath. And
1: That's me. Right? Yeah.
0: Do you read in the bath? Yeah.
1: Yes, I do. Absolutely.
0: Oh, you take baths.
1: I take, well, not regularly, but I'll do that sometimes when I just need to kind of just like chill out and check out and relax and kind of thing.
0: Mm-hmm. Wow.
1: Yeah. I like to have a nice bath and read and
0: Nice. So that's what it is. Women, I guess it's not really surprising. It takes longer.
1: Apparently it is to me. Well, I really women, thought that flicking through
2: you the... You thought the man poop outweighed the woman
1: I did. Somebody
0: mine
1: said,
0: outweighs everything, but okay.
1: somebody said it's a great place to hide from the kids. And it's funny because the first thing that popped into my mind was a video that Carrie Underwood had posted years ago when her boys were little. I think actually she just had the one boy at the time. And she's like, I can't even get away in the bathroom. She's in the bathroom and he's like peering underneath the door.
0: Oh God. I don't take my phone in the bathroom.
1: No, neither
0: it's
1: do
0: disgusting.
1: I.
0: It's disgusting. Like, think about it. You got your phone out and then when you flush, all the stuff flies around. There's particles. Then you're putting it up to your ear.
1: Yeah.
0: No thanks.
1: I just know how klutzy I am and it's going right in the toilet.
0: That's the right.
2: That's the problem.
1: Yeah.
2: The problem. Yes. You do know you can close the lid to flush, right?
1: Yeah.
0: I do that too. I do.
2: Yeah.
0: I don't like the lid being up even after it's flushed. It just doesn't look good to me. I go around actually in our house and I'll just, wife will hear me sighing.
1: Yeah. No,
0: and
1: lid down.
0: Lid down.
1: Lid down. Yeah.
0: Sarah has texted, my bathroom is the only door that's got a lock. So sometimes I would go in there and just lock myself for 10 minutes.
1: Yeah. Yeah. There you go.
0: It's a little escape for some people. And thank you for sharing that. It's 6:21. What are we? Thursday, Friday, Junior, everybody. Let's get rolling.
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0: Good morning, everybody. It's 6:23. Man, we're running behind this morning. That's my fault. I'm sorry. What am I going to do? I'll play the song.

0: 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That's Keith Urban. 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
1: Not today.
0: I'm just mesmerized by something I saw online. I will get to that later on when we have time.
1: Okay. All right. On the West 401, delays approaching the 412 over to west of Lake Ridge. And then on the East 401, it is starting to slow as you approach the 410. It continues busy across to the 400. On the South 404, delays from Shepherd onto the Parkway down to south of Lawrence. 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Lighten the load, Durham. Please keep all garbage bags, recycling bins, and green bins under 20 kilograms. 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Details at durham.ca/waste. 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
9: Good morning, it's 6:30. I'm Craig Smith with KX96 News. Increasing cloud today with a chance of some showers late this morning into the afternoon with a risk of a thunderstorm. A high 28, could feel 37. It's 19 right now. Checking traffic, here's Carolyn.
1: All right, well, on the West 401, slowdowns around the 412 to west of Lake Ridge. And then it's getting busy as you approach the Don Valley Parkway across to Yonge. East 401 approaching the 410. It is slowing over to the 400 and South 404 Don Valley Parkway. It's busy from Shepherd down to Lawrence. The KX96 traffic patrol continues.
9: Making news this morning, one person's in custody and another suspect is still at large after two separate stabbings in Toronto. Police made an arrest after a man was stabbed downtown near Sherman and Dundas yesterday afternoon. He's expected to recover. Someone else was stabbed last night near Woodbine Beach and rushed to hospital with serious injuries. Police still looking for a suspect in that case. Toronto police announcing charges against a man, including second-degree murder after a fatal double shooting in Scarborough. One man was found dead in the Vic Park and 401 area Monday. A second shooting victim was found nearby minutes later, but with life-threatening injuries. All flags at Durham Regional Buildings and in many Durham municipalities are flying at half-mast after a Durham police recruit was killed in a crash near the Ontario Police College in Aylmer. He has been identified now as Tyrone Megbetang. Another recruit was left with life-threatening injuries. Meta is announcing plans to build a massive new AI data center north of Edmonton. The tech giant says it won't affect Alberta's electricity grid. The company behind Facebook and Instagram says the data center will have its own gas power plant. It also is planning to use a closed-loop water cooling system that won't draw from the surrounding area. Foreign Affairs Minister Anita Anand says it's unacceptable that Iran has launched attacks on commercial ships in the Strait of Hormuz. She says Canada stands alongside Persian Gulf countries as Iran lashes out against them. Anand says ceasefires are always fragile, but it's unjustified for Iran to strike civilian targets. Mark Carney is now the first Canadian Prime Minister to visit Saudi Arabia in 26 years. He's set to take part in a signing ceremony at the Saudi Arabia-Canada Investment Forum today and meet with the Crown Prince at his palace. Ottawa has said the two countries want to deepen their relationship across sectors such as energy, critical minerals, defense, and infrastructure. Justin Bieber will bring his swag to the World Cup Super Bowl halftime show. He joins fellow headliners Madonna, Shakira, and K-pop heavyweights BTS. The 11-minute halftime performance is curated by Coldplay's Chris Martin and will take place during the final July 19th. Dylan Cease struck out 11 but fell three outs shy of a no-hitter. Kazuma Okamoto hit his first MLB Grand Slam in the 10th. A nothing win in San Fran. Vladdy and George Springer, they also homered. Toronto Tempo's bench outscored 52-20, and they lost 83-75 to Golden State. France and Morocco kick off the World Cup quarterfinals today. Wimbledon, it's women's semifinal day, and the Brooklyn Lacrosse Club, they beat up the Oakville Rock last night 14-8. It's 6:33. Your five-day forecast is next.
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9: Here's your 5-day forecast. Increasing cloud through the morning with a chance of some showers late this morning. A few showers begin this afternoon as well. Risk of a thunderstorm and a high of 28. Could feel around 37. Cloudy tonight. Slight chance of evening showers. Low 20. Tomorrow, mix of sun and cloud. Could see showers in the afternoon. Risk of a thunderstorm 28 for the high. 34 with humidity. Sunny Saturday 27. Sunny Sunday 28. And mix of sun and cloud Monday. Could see showers 30 degrees. Right now it is 22 in Mississauga. It's 21 in Markham, and it's 19 in Whitby. I'm Craig Smith. 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
0: Thank you very much, Craig. Good morning. It's Thursday, Friday Junior. Welcome.
1: All right. Well, yeah. Coming up, we have a fantastic story about a bride who actually predicted who her husband would be.
0: Yeah. Got his name. When she was four.
1: 4 years old.
0: Her father recorded her, like, you know, tape record, whatever.
1: Just a conversation.
0: Conversation.
1: Yeah.
0: Just ask her questions about her wedding, and she answers them. It's incredible.
1: It's amazing.
0: So get your tissues ready.
1: Yeah, get them ready. My eyeballs are sweating a little bit over here.
0: About to cry.

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1: Owen Rigling and Taya light this town.
0: It is a great start to the day again with a mix of sun and cloud. Got sunny skies right now. Temperatures eventually getting up to 28. There is a chance of severe thunderstorms developing in the afternoon. That's something we're following. Humidex today will make it feel like 37. It's beautiful. 19 degrees right now. Enjoy. Put on your sunscreen.
1: And things are starting to fill in now pretty normally on the major routes. The West 401 approaching the 412 to west of Lake Ridge, and then around Kennedy across to Young, and again from about Keele over to Islington. East 401 from the 410 through to Keele, and then South 404 Parkway from approaching Shepherd down to Lawrence. 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I'll have more traffic in less than 10 minutes.
2: 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And in sports, the Blue Jays with a 10-0 shutout win over the Giants. Dylan Cease had a no-hitter going into the ninth. 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
0: I thought it was funny around the sixth inning.
2: Yeah.
0: All of a sudden, none of the players were hanging around him. They just left him alone.
1: Oh, yeah. No, you just, yeah, leave him be. Let him focus.
0: And he looked a little upset when that. He's
1: of
0: like,
1: course. Ugh. That but, close, you know.
0: But as upset as he could get, which isn't that bad.
2: Yeah.
0: I love that guy. The whole team should have that attitude of just calm, cool, collected. That's the guy I want on the mound.
1: They normally do.
2: Yeah, they do.
1: It's just that there's been a lot of, you know, stuff weighing on them. I'm so glad Vladdy got that home run.
0: Yeah, that was nice.
1: Oh.
0: And then Springer.
2: Yeah.
1: Yes.
0: Back to a back jacks.
1: Mm-hmm.
0: And then Okamoto, of course, the Grand Slam.
1: Grand Slam.
0: Started the whole thing. Yeah.
1: Yeah,
0: mm-hmm.
1: Just amazing.
0: Anyway.
1: What an addition.
0: A good game, and let's keep it going. All
1: yes.
0: Right. This is the most bizarre story you'll ever hear.
1: This is great.
0: So there's the woman getting married recently.
2: Yeah.
0: Her father has a tape recording of her from when she was four.
1: Mm-hmm.
0: And he starts asking her questions. Who's going to be the bridesmaids? He says brides, but bridesmaids.
1: Mm-hmm. Yeah.
0: Who's going to be the groomsmen? Or who's going to, you know.
1: Yeah.
0: She names the names and then asks her, and who, you know, basically, I guess, who's going to be the groom or something?
1: Well, no.
0: And it doesn't quite get to that.
1: No, it doesn't. He said, who will be the groomsman or whatever. Or,
0: okay, so.
1: No, and, okay, go ahead.
0: Yeah. So I'll play it's, you know, a little bit of audio here, but her describing her wedding.
1: Yes.
0: And it's actually turning out to be that's how it was. So here it is. This is the cutest thing ever. Guy's name is Max.
1: The husband's name is Max. And the look on his face when he hears that, he's like, are you kidding? Are you kidding? Like, he's just stunned. His mouth was on the floor.
0: There's a bit more. Everyone is stunned.
1: Stunned.
3: Yep. Make some noise.
0: That's pretty amazing.

0: amazing.
1: That is unbelievable. Yeah, it's just so cute. They're going to be silly superheroes. It's so cute.
0: That's adorable, eh?
1: My parents have, they don't have audio of me talking about that, but they have audio of me talking when I was 2 or 3. And my dad used to coach hockey. So my mom was asking me about hockey.
0: Right.
1: And I had all the sports mixed together.
0: Oh, yeah.
1: Yeah, they played on skis was what
0: I
1: had.
0: Is that right?
1: I have not been able to find the tape.
0: Were you talking about the Leafs?
1: Yeah, I might have been. But it's pretty cool when you know, the dad obviously kept that all those years, and they played it during the father-daughter dance, too, which was just something else. Yeah.
0: I mean, I've got the Savannah report from years ago, but That's as far as I go.
1: A sweet childlike little voice. Just
0: well, they
1: the
0: all
1: innocence.
0: Sound the same, too.
1: Yes, the absolute innocence in there. Yeah.
0: Okay.
1: Love it.
0: That's
1: love
0: so
1: it.
0: Cute.
1: Yeah.
0: It's always good to have that audio. And what a sweet moment that was for sure. She predicted it. Nailed it.
1: Nailed it. Yeah.
0: It's 6:48. Good morning.
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0: GTA's number one country, KX96, Brooks and Donnie, nothing about you. It's going to be sunny today for the most part and 28 degrees. Eventually, thunderstorms in the afternoon. 37 degree humidex rating will be expected later today. It's 19 degrees in the sunshine right now. Great looking start to your day.
1: And the drive this morning, pretty typical volume delays on the West 401 approaching the 412 over to west of Lake Ridge, then around Kennedy, across to Young, and from Keele over to Islington. East 401 from Dixie through to the 400, and then South 404 down Valley Parkway. That's getting busy as you approach Shepherd down to south of Lawrence. 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If you spot traffic trouble, you can call us or text us hands-free at 905-427-9696. I'll have more traffic in less than 10 minutes.
0: Emmy nominations out yesterday, and the Pit leads the way, right? 25, I think.
1: Yes, I believe that was what I saw.
0: So listen to this. Outstanding drama series. Let me know if you've heard of any of these.
1: Okay.
0: Or watched. The Diplomat.
1: No.
0: The Gilded Age?
1: No.
0: Knight of the Seven Kingdoms?
1: No.
0: Paradise?
1: No.
0: The Pit?
1: No.
0: You haven't heard of it?
1: I've heard of it. Oh, okay. I haven't watched it, though, but I think I'm the only one that hasn't watched it.
0: But have you heard of the other ones I mentioned?
1: No.
0: Okay. Pluribus?
1: No.
0: Slow Horses?
1: No.
0: Your Friends and Neighbors?
1: No.
0: I haven't heard of any of those. Not one.
1: Apparently, I have
0: well,
1: some.
0: Well, the Pit. The Pit. I've heard.
1: Apparently, I have some watching to do on my week of vacation.
0: Yeah. I've heard of some of them.
1: Yeah.
0: The Pit. The Pit's the only one I've heard. Crazy, right?
1: Mm-hmm. That's wild.
0: Yeah. So good luck. And then Martin Short got 3 nominations. I haven't watched that Only Murders in the Building. I've heard good things about it.
1: I love that show.
0: Okay. It's
1: yes.
0: Good.
1: I love that show. Yes.
0: Is it a new thing every week? Like it's a new. Kind of thing.
1: Well, there's a number of seasons out now, so you can binge it if you want to.
0: Yeah, but I mean,
1: when it comes
0: it's a
1: out,
0: new story every week. Is that it?
1: Like, basically, so they run the so there will be one murder, and then they use the season to solve
0: the whole
1: that
0: season.
1: Yes,
0: gotcha.
1: To
0: okay.
1: solve that murder.
0: All right.
1: Yes, and I just got a message from a friend who said, "Oh my God, The Pit! Watch it!" with about 4 or 5 exclamation marks.
0: I've heard nothing but good things about it. Good luck to them.
1: They'll need to start it this week. Yes,
0: right. The nominations are out.
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0: Making way for Craig Smith in a couple minutes, in case you missed the announcement earlier, Justin Bieber is part of a halftime show at the FIFA final, the World Cup, when it takes place later on this month. Yeah, he'll be part of the halftime show, Justin Bieber. 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
3: Good morning. It's 7:01. I'm Craig Smith with KX96 News for the law firm of Kelly Greenway, Bruce, and Oshawa. Increasing cloud through the morning with a chance of showers later on, and then risk of a thunderstorm through the afternoon as well. High of 28, could feel later 37. It's 20 and already feels 27. Checking traffic, here's Carolyn.
4: And it's starting to fill in pretty normally this morning on the drive, the East 401 from east of Dixie over to about Keel, and then west on the 401, about Henry Street, it starts to bunch up over to west of Lake Ridge, and then from McCowan across to Young, and from the Allen over to Islington. On the South 404, that's getting busy from Finch onto the parkway down to south of Lawrence. The KX96 Traffic Patrol continues.
3: Making news this morning, Toronto police investigating two separate stabbings. A man suffering non-life-threatening injuries after being stabbed downtown near Sherbourne and Dundas yesterday afternoon. One person was arrested. Then last night, officers found a stabbing victim near with serious injuries that near Woodbine Beach. A suspect there is still on the loose. A man is facing charges in connection with Toronto's 17th homicide of the year. Officers called to the Vic Park and 401 areas on Monday, rather. That's where they found a man who had been shot. He was pronounced dead at the scene. A second man also found nearby just minutes later with life-threatening injuries, also from a gunshot wound. Flags are flying at half-mast at all regional buildings across Durham and many municipal buildings following the death of a Durham police recruit. Tyrone Magvatane was identified as the constable in training killed in a crash near the Ontario Police College in Aylmer. A second recruit is still in hospital with life-threatening injuries. The tech behemoth behind Facebook and Instagram planning now to build its first Canadian AI data center in Alberta. The project from Meta, worth more than $13 billion, is slated for Sturgeon County, which is north of Edmonton. The 1-gigawatt data center would be powered by a natural gas-fired plant built by a consortium that also includes a Calgary-based company. Mark Carney meeting with Saudi Arabia's Crown Prince today. Ottawa has said the Prime Minister will look to deepen Canada's relationship with Saudi Arabia across sectors such as energy, critical minerals, defense, and infrastructure. Carney's trip to Saudi Arabia is the first by a Canadian Prime Minister in 26 years. Bonnie Tyler, who topped the charts with Total Eclipse of the Heart, has died at the age of 75. A statement says the singer unexpectedly passed away last night in hospital in Portugal as a result of an illness she'd been being treated for. Tyler was placed in an induced coma in May after having emergency intestinal surgery and has remained in intensive care. Starter Dylan Cease didn't give up a hit until the ninth inning, and the Blue Jays shut out the Giants last night 10-0. Kazuma Okamoto with a grand slam. Vladdy Guerrero with his fifth homer of the season. George Springer also with a dinger in the win. Toronto off today. They'll visit San Diego starting tomorrow. Golden State beat the short bench Toronto Tempo last night, 83-75. The Valkyrie outscoring the Tempo bench players 52-20 in the game. FIFA World Cup quarterfinals begin today. It's France against Morocco. It's also women's semifinal day at Wimbledon. It's 7:04. Your 5-day forecast is next.

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1: Here's your five-day forecast. Today we are looking at increasing cloud with a chance of showers late this morning and a few showers beginning later on. Risk of a thunderstorm, high 28, humidity 37. Cloudy tonight with a slight chance of showers through the evening and a low 20. Tomorrow, mix of sun and cloud, could see afternoon showers, the high 28, humidity around 34. Sunny day on Saturday, the high 27. For Sunday, a sunny sky and a high of 28. Monday, mix of sun and cloud, could see showers, the high 30. Right now, 23 in Toronto. It's sitting at 22 in Richmond Hill, and it's 20 in Ajax, where it feels 27. I'm Craig Smith. 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
2: 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Hang tight.
3: And we have a feel-good-ish story coming up, and the reason I say ish is because there's guarantee there's going to be some trauma for somebody out of this one, but ultimately, the end result is wonderful. So we'll have that for you coming up.
2: I have mixed emotions on it.
3: I know.
2: But ultimately, it ends well.
3: Of course.
2: But it's very scary.
3: Yep.
2: That story is on the way. The Rec Laws are on the way, too. Miranda Lambert first. If I was a cow.

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1: The Recklaws and Old Country Soul.
0: If I was a cowboy, Miranda Lambert, good morning. If I was a cowboy, I'd be riding high right now in the sunshine and enjoying going out roping and wrestling.
1: Wrestling.
0: Chance of showers and thunderstorms in the afternoon. Some of those could be heavy. That's what they're saying. So we'll just keep an eye on that. 28 degrees for the high. Humidex 37. Right now it is 20 degrees. And a humidex already making it feel like 27. A little
1: sticky
0: out there. But it's summertime.
1: That's right.
0: Let's enjoy it.
1: It's July. Let's take it in.
0: Right.
1: Because, you know, in January, we're going to be whining.
0: You are correct.
1: That's what we do. Except for one of us who gets to go away in January to somewhere warm and sunny.
0: Well, I just go.
1: I know. All right. On the West 401, it is slowing from approaching the 412. It picks up just past Lake Ridge. And then delays start around McCowan across to Bayview. And then from the Allen over to Islington. On the East 401, it's busy from Dixie through to Key. On the South 404, it starts to slow as you approach Shepherd onto the parkway down to about Lawrence or just south of Lawrence. We did have problems on the North 427 ramp to Burnham Thorpe, but looks like they have cleared away. 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Summer clearance is on now at Van Bell Flowers with 50% off all perennials, hanging baskets, shrubs, and trees. Plus 4-inch annuals are just a dollar on Highway 2 just east of the 418. If you spot traffic trouble, you can call us or text us hands-free at 905-427-9696. I'll have more traffic in less than 10 minutes.
2: 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Here's what's making news this hour, day after meeting with NATO leaders in Turkey. Mark Carney is in Saudi Arabia today, meeting with the Crown Prince. And in sports, the Blue Jays with a 10-0 win over the Giants. Dylan Seats with another 11 strikeouts, and he had a no-hitter going to the ninth. 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
0: Thank you, Craig. Well, an Arizona toddler. This is a feel-good story, but it's going to be a little bumpy.
1: Yeah.
0: He's being called a miracle after police say he was declared dead following a pool accident and then found alive hours later in a hospital morgue.
1: Oh, my gosh. This poor 18 months old. All right. So he is just a baby. So he was pulled from a backyard pool in Gilbert, Arizona in February.
0: Right.
1: First responders performed CPR. And then he was later pronounced dead at a hospital. But then after 5 hours, a team from the medical examiner's office discovered the child was breathing inside the hospital's cold room, which is where bodies are kept before transfer.
0: Boy.
1: This poor child.
0: He was flown to another hospital, had treatment, survived. He's going to face a long recovery, but he'll be fine.
1: Mm-hmm.
0: Police records, this is the very interesting part.
1: This is the part that just...
0: Two officers had noticed possible signs of life before the death declaration.
1: Yeah.
0: But the doctor said, quote, please do your thing and let me do my thing. I went to medical school for a reason.
1: Maybe you should go back to medical school.
0: Oops.
1: Yeah, perhaps.
0: Yeah.
1: The hospital said it conducted a thorough review of the incident and is making changes to, quote, strengthen patient care.
0: Mm-hmm.
1: Whatever that means. And Gilbert police have apparently recommended negligence charges against the child's parents, saying that the toddler may have gained unsupervised access to the pool.
0: Yeah.
1: So prosecutors are reviewing the case.
0: Jeez.
1: But I would say, honestly, like, unless it's these parents and this child have been through enough, you know, unless it's completely like they put them there and walked
0: totally
1: away.
0: Negligent.
1: Yes,
0: yeah.
1: Completely. But
0: it's a terrible thing.
1: Chances are it's just an accident,
0: anyway,
1: you know.
0: The kid's okay.
1: Yeah.
0: It's going to be a long recovery, but he'll make it.
1: The doctor should have to go back to med school,
0: yeah,
1: but whatever.
0: Yeah. He'll be starring in the next episode of The Pit.
1: No, they might are better doctors.
0: They're probably better doctors
1: yeah.
0: on this
1: yeah.
0: show.
1: Yeah.
2: Noah Wiley, for sure.
0: Oh,
1: definitely.
0: Yeah.
1: I
0: oh,
1: mean,
0: that guy.
1: He's, you know, he's had all that experience in the ER now, you know.
0: Yes, and it's real. Let's play Beat the Toaster, shall we?
1: Yes. Caller number 305-427-9696.
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0: 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Good morning. It is 19 after 7. Time to play Beat the Toaster.
1: It is. Craig, are you there?
2: I am. Good morning.
1: Terrific. And we have Mia on the phone with us. Good morning, Mia.
12: Good morning. How is everyone?
1: Wonderful. How are you doing?
12: Oh, very well. Thank you.
1: Excellent.
0: Yes. Mia's from Hamilton, so thanks for listening. And what are we playing for this morning?
1: All right. We want to send you and a guest off to the movies. Tickets and treats for two at Landmark Cinemas.
12: Oh, that's wonderful.
0: All right. What do you got planned today? Just working?
12: Just working. Yep. Trying to beat the heat.
0: Yeah. Yeah, it's tough. I mean, for people who have to work outside, too. Our daughter works at the zoo, and she's like, I saw her yesterday, and she's just like,
1: yeah, it's tough. It's tough. It's hard to stay cool.
0: Well, she works in the plant. She's a horticulturalist, so yeah. She does all the, you know, designs and stuff for that. But
1: I'm thinking about investing in one of those around the neck fan things that they have.
0: I've
1: heard they're awesome.
0: Yep. All right. Are you ready to play?
12: I'm ready.
0: Okay, here we go. The category, when we push down the toaster, give us five things that you rent. Five things that get rented or that you can rent. Get ready, get set, and go.
12: A house, an apartment, a car, your water heater, and things that you rent, bowling shoes.
1: Yes! Wow. Nicely done. The water heater. Good. I never would have thought of that.
0: I never would have thought. That's really good. Yeah. Well, congratulations. Bowling shoes.
1: Yeah.
0: I never would have thought of that either.
1: Yeah. That was actually one of the first things that popped into my mind was bowling shoes.
0: I have a pair of bowling shoes.
1: I don't know why.
0: Actually.
1: Yeah.
0: I have a pair.
1: So do I.
0: I was given them. I was doing something. And the guy goes, hey, take them.
1: Yeah.
0: I'm like, really? Seriously?
1: Yeah.
0: They're the coolest thing ever. I should wear them in.
1: I have my own bowling shoes and I have my own ball, but I have no game. So, you know.
0: Well, Mia, listen, congratulations. You go see a movie, whatever one you want, and we'll send this out to you, okay?
12: Thanks very much.
0: All right.
1: Stay cool.
12: Thanks. You too. Have a great day.
0: You
1: too. Bye-bye.
0: Bye-bye. Now, is it your own 10 pin or five?
1: It is 10.
0: 10. The holes in it.
1: Yes.
0: Put your fingers in. Yeah.
1: Yeah. Oh, yeah. That's even like was drilled for my
0: fingers. For your finger? What?
1: Yeah. Well, we were in a bowling league 1 year just going into, actually the year was 2019 to 2020. So it went into COVID. Yeah. So we were in a bowling league. We had a team.
0: Who knew you were a kegler?
1: Oh, I am not.
0: Here's Jason Aldean.
1: I'm a keg.
0: You're a kegger. Yeah. Don't tell on me. GTA's number one country, KX96.

0: GTA's number one country, KX96, Jason Aldean. Don't tell on me. Guess what? I learned something about bowling. We'll tell you in just a second here.
1: Yeah, it's very interesting, isn't it?
0: Very interesting, yeah.
1: Okay. We had a traffic spotter call. Apparently, Highway 35 has been closed near Fleetwood, just south of 57 for a collision. So we're just looking into that right now. On the West 401, delays from Henry Street over to west of Lake Ridge and then from Markham Road across to Young and again from the Allen through to Islington, East 401, 410 through to Keele. South 404, that is getting busy from Finch onto the South Parkway to south of Lawrence and again through Don Mills. If you spot traffic trouble, you can call us or text us hands-free at 905-427-9696. I'll have more traffic in less than 10 minutes.
0: So we got a text from one of our great listeners, Troy, who said, Canada is the only country where five-pin bowling is played. And I thought, no, come on. So I look it up. Five-pin bowling is uniquely Canadian, invented in Toronto in 1909 because customers complained 10-pin bowling was too strenuous and used too heavy of balls.
1: So, really?
0: Yeah. Mm-hmm.
1: Okay. Interesting.
0: It fits in the palm of your hand. It weighs 3.5 pounds. There you go. Interesting, right?
1: I did not know that.
0: Yeah.
1: There you go. Learn something new every day.
0: Very interesting. Thank you for that. And let's get bowling, everybody. It's 7:26.
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0: Good morning, everybody. It is coming up to 7:29, and after 8 o'clock, of course, we'll have the Play Ojo song of the day. We'll get to that and more coming up, so stand by. Here's Maren Morris. This is My Church. Get us to news and sports with Craig Smith next. 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

0: Good morning. It's 7:32. I'm Craig Smith with KX 96 News for Canada Flooring and Rugs in Whitby. Increase in clouds through the day with a chance of late morning showers and then a few showers this afternoon. Risk of a thunderstorm as well. A high 28 could feel 37. It's 20 right now and already feels 27. Checking traffic. Here's Caroline.
1: All right. Well, thank you so much to John. Just confirming that there is a collision, Highway 35. They're closing it at Fleetwood Road, which is just south of 57 for that crash. And then on the West 401, delays approaching the 412 to west of Lakeridge. And then from Markham Road across to Yonge from the Allen over to Islington. East 401 from the 410 through to Keele and South 404 Don Valley Parkway. That is slowing from Finch down to south of Lawrence. Again, through Don Mills. The KX 96 Traffic Patrol continues.
0: Making news this morning, one person in custody, another is still at large after two separate stabbings in Toronto. Police made an arrest after a man was stabbed downtown near Sherbourne and Dundas yesterday afternoon. He's expected to recover. Someone else was stabbed last night near Woodbine Beach and rushed to hospital with serious injuries. Police still looking for that suspect in that case. Toronto police announcing charges against a man, including second-degree murder after a fatal double shooting in Scarborough. It happened Monday near Vic Park in the 401, where one man was found dead and a second shooting victim found nearby minutes later with life-threatening injuries. All flags at Durham Regional Buildings and in many local municipalities will be flying at half-mast after a Durham police recruit was killed in a crash near the Ontario Police College in Aylmer. He is identified as Tyrone Magbatang. Another recruit was left with life-threatening injuries. Meta announcing plans to build a massive new AI data center north of Edmonton. The tech giant says it won't affect Alberta's electricity grid. The company behind Facebook and Instagram saying that the data center will have its own gas power plant. It's also planning to use a closed-loop water cooling system that won't draw from the surrounding area. Foreign Affairs Minister Anita Anand says it's unacceptable that Iran has launched attacks on commercial ships in the Strait of Hormuz. She says Canada stands alongside Persian Gulf countries as Iran lashes out against them. Anand says that ceasefires are always fragile, but it's unjustified for Iran to strike civilian targets. Mark Carney, now the first Canadian Prime Minister to visit Saudi Arabia in 26 years. He is set to take part in a signing ceremony at the Saudi Arabia-Canada Investment Forum today and to meet with the Crown Prince at his palace. Ottawa has said the two countries want to deepen their relationship across sectors such as energy, critical minerals, defense, and infrastructure. Justin Bieber will bring his swag to the World Cup Super Bowl-style halftime show. He joins fellow headliners Madonna, Shakira, and K-pop heavyweights BTS. The 11-minute halftime performance is curated by Coldplay's Chris Martin and will take place during the final July 19th. Dylan Cease struck out 11 but fell three outs shy of a no-hitter. Kazuma Okamoto with his first career grand slam in the MLB, a 10-0 win for the Jays in San Fran. The Toronto Tempo bench was outscored 52-20 in their 83-75 loss to Golden State last night. France and Morocco will kick off the World Cup quarterfinals today. Wimbledon women's semifinal day. And the Brooklyn Lacrosse Club beat up the Oakville Rock last night 14-8. It's 7:36. Your five-day forecast is next.
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0: Here's your five-day forecast. Increasing cloud, chance of showers late this morning, and then a few showers this afternoon with the risk of a thunderstorm. High 28, humidity around 37. Cloudy this evening with a slight chance of showers through the evening with a risk of a thunderstorm early on as well, and an overnight low tonight of 20. Mix of sun and cloud tomorrow. Could see afternoon showers. High of 28, humidity 34. Sunny day Saturday, the high 27. On Sunday, a sunny sky, 28 degrees. And then Monday, mix of sun and cloud. Could see showers, the high 30. Right now, 23 in Toronto. It's sitting at 20 in Port Perry, and it's 20 in Bowmanville and feels 27. I'm Craig Smith. 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
2: Thank you, Craig. Craig, we have shout-outs coming your way just a few minutes from now.
1: Also, a strange but true story from Spain.
2: Yes. It's a real gas. We've got the story coming up as they continue to celebrate the running of the bulls over there, too, Pamplona. But this is a bit different.
1: Yes, it very different.
2: That's coming up. Zach Brown Band, let's dip those toes in the water.

0: GTA's number one country, KX96.
1: That's Brad Paisley, and I'm going to miss her.
0: And toes. Got your toes in the water. You're in the sand. Your bum.
1: Your bum.
0: Bum's in the sand.
1: Mm-hmm.
0: And why not do it today, too? It's going to be absolutely beautiful. Now, the drive home could get interesting. They say around 5 or 6 p.m. could be some serious thunderstorms developing. The conditions are just kind of setting themselves up for this, so we'll keep an eye on it. If there are any watches or warnings, we'll pass them along to you. Again, the high today is going to be 28. The Humidex will make it feel like 37, so another sticky day. It's 20 degrees right now in the sunshine.
1: And Highway 35 has been closed both ways at Fleetwood Road. That is for a collision on the West 401. Slowdowns approaching the 412 to west of Lake Ridge. Then around Markham Road, across to Young and from the Allen over to Islington. East 401, it's starting to bunch up around Dixie over to Keele. South 404 Don Valley Parkway, that's getting busy now from Finch. It's filled in pretty much right down to Bayview Bloor. 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McDougal Days of Summer are back every Friday in July. 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If you spot traffic trouble, you can call us or text us hands-free at 905-427-9696. I'll have more traffic in less than 10 minutes.
2: 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Mark Carney in Saudi Arabia today, the first sitting prime minister to visit the kingdom in more than two decades. And in sports, Dylan Cease struck out 11 and didn't give up a hit until the ninth as the Jays beat the Giants. 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
0: Okay, let's keep doing that. Go Jays.
1: Yes, please.
0: Let's get 10 runs every game and then we'll only give up a hit.

0: Yeah.
1: Perfect.
2: All right.
1: Perfect.
2: Done deal. Wacky but true story.
0: Okay.
2: Two men arrested in Spain after causing a street fight over flatulence.
1: Yeah. So some poor guy was walking with his family and he farted. And a group of young men assumed that it was meant for them.
2: Okay, let me see. Farts are just, they're not meant for anybody.
1: Not unless you directly go to somebody and, you know, kind of thing. But no, when you're walking by somebody and just let gas go, it's not a personal attack.
2: No.
1: So they started shouting insults at the guy. And then, of course,
2: a fist fight ensued.
1: Yeah.
2: The man who farted receiving death threats from a man armed with a knife.
1: So there you go.
2: Wow.
1: Yeah. Wow. Yeah.
2: Jeez. That's crazy. That old saying, what is it? The rain in Spain falls mainly in the plain. You fart in the sheets and fight in the streets.
1: There you go. Yeah.
2: The running of the bulls. They weren't running from the bulls. They were running from the smell. Ah, get me out of the way.
1: I mean, dude just farted.
2: Yeah.
1: Yeah.
0: Yeah, it was other dude just like walking down the street behind, right behind him though?
2: It was a group of young men.
1: It was a group of them. Yeah, I don't know.
2: I guess he just let one rip.
1: Yeah.
2: I mean, if you're getting offended by a fart, farts are funny. At what point do you get,
1: if somebody gets
2: on your head or something.
1: Like, yeah, if somebody does something like that, that's pretty deliberate and that's gross.
2: Sure.
1: But yeah, other than that, it's just like, okay.
2: He was doing a flyby, and away he went. And it was outside.
1: Yeah, exactly.
2: Come on. Get over it. All right?
1: Pretty much.
2: So I'm Spain, off my list.
1: Yeah,
2: okay.
1: You cannot release your gas.
3: I'm Todd Button.
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2: Good morning. It is time to do some shout-outs for you today. So I think we're going right to celebrities. Craig Smith.
0: All righty. Mitchell Musso from Hannah, Montana, 35.
2: Fred's, oh, wow.
0: Yeah, 35. Fred Savage is 50 today.
2: Whoa.
0: Courtney Love is 62. Kelly McGillis is 69.
2: Top Gun.
0: That's right. Mm-hmm. Jimmy Smits is 71.
1: And what?
0: Yep.
2: L.A. Law?
0: Yeah.
2: Yeah.
0: Yeah. And Tom Hanks is 70.
13: Houston, we have a problem.
2: There you go.
1: Yikes. I don't like doing the ages anymore.
2: No.
1: Yeah, I'm good.
2: No, we're good.
1: Let's stop
2: we're good.
1: Now.
2: Let's just go back to when that movie, Apollo 13.
1: Mm.
2: You never actually said that, the Jim Lovell. He said, Houston, we've had a problem.
1: Yes.
2: But anyway, it's close enough.
1: Artistic license.
2: Artistic license, yeah. That's it. Yep. That happens all the time. Brett Kissel. Here's Airwaves, GTA's number one country, KX96.

0: GTA's number one country, KX96. A couple of comments about the story we had.
1: Yes.
0: Guys fighting over farts.
1: Yes.
0: Darren the plumber.
1: Yeah.
0: Said the old Dutch oven.
1: That's funny.
0: That's what. Oh. Don't your wives love that, guys, when you do that?
1: Women do it too.
0: Yes, they do. Sometimes they do. And Lisa sent us a reel. And, well.
1: It's farts to fireworks, basically.
0: Farts set to fireworks, yeah.
1: Farts. Yeah.
0: Farts set to fireworks.
1: Did you say fights set to fireworks?
0: I probably said fights. I was trying to say the two words at the same time.
1: Let's just say the grand finale would be the grand finale. Yes. Yeah. All right. On the Highway 35, we have that closed between Bethany Hills Road and Fleetwood Road. That is for a collision investigation and cleanup. Then on the West 401, slowdowns approaching the 412 to west of Lake Ridge. And then it's getting busy starting around Morningside now, kind of over towards Young. And again, from the Allen through to Islington, East 401, Dixie through to Keele, and South 404 down Valley Parkway. That slows from Finch down to Dawn Mills. 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
0: Craig is coming up. He's in the Durham Radio Newsroom. And also, the Play Ojo Song of the Day is on the way.
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0: Good morning. It is coming up to 8 o'clock. Craig Smith on the way after Tyler Hubbard. Dancing in the Country, KX96.

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2: Good morning, it's 8:02. I'm Craig Smith with KX96 News. Today we are looking at increasing clouds through the morning, showers this morning, and then a few showers this afternoon with the risk of a thunderstorm. High 28, humidity around 37. It's 20 right now, 23 actually, and feels 31. Checking traffic, here's Carolyn.
3: Well, Highway 35 is closed both ways between Bethany Hills Road and Fleetwood Road. That is for a collision investigation. The West 401 is slowing, approaching the 412 to west of Lake Ridge, and then around Nielsen, it's busy across to Young and from the Allen over to Islington. East 401 Dixie through to Keele, and then it starts to bunch up again around Young over towards the Don Valley Parkway. South 404, that's slowing from Finch onto the Parkway down to the Bayview Bluer. The KX96 traffic patrol continues.
2: Making news this morning, Toronto police investigating two separate stabbings. A man suffering non-life-threatening injuries after being stabbed downtown near Sherbourne and Dundas yesterday afternoon. One person was arrested. Then last night, officers found a stabbing victim with serious injuries near Woodbine Beach. That suspect still on the loose. A man facing charges in connection with Toronto's 17th homicide of the year. Officers found a man who had been shot near the 401 and Vic Park on Monday. He was pronounced dead at the scene. A second man was also found nearby just minutes later, also with life-threatening injuries from gunshot wounds. Two people in hospital after a fire in Scarborough. Crews called to an apartment building in the area of Vic Park and O'Connor early this morning. Now the fire has been put out, but crews remain on the scene. Flags are flying at half-mast at all regional buildings across Durham and at municipality buildings as well, following the death of a Durham police recruit. Tyrone Magbatang has been identified as the constable in training who was killed in a crash near the Ontario Police College in Aylmer. A second recruit is still in hospital with life-threatening injuries. The tech behemoth behind Facebook and Instagram planning now to build its first Canadian AI data center in Alberta. The project by Meta, worth more than $13 billion, is slated for Sturgeon County, which is north of Edmonton. The 1-gigawatt data center would be powered by a natural gas-fired plant built by a consortium that includes a Calgary-based company. Mark Carney will be meeting with Saudi Arabia's Crown Prince today. Ottawa has said that the PM will be looking to deepen Canada's relationship with the kingdom across sectors such as energy, critical minerals, defense, and infrastructure. Carney's trip to Saudi Arabia is the first by a Canadian Prime Minister in 26 years. Bonnie Tyler, who topped the charts with Total Eclipse of the Heart, has died at the age of 75. A statement says the singer unexpectedly passed away last night in hospital in Portugal as a result of the illness that she was being treated for. Tyler was placed into an induced coma in May after having emergency intestinal surgery and had remained there in intensive care. Starter Dylan Cease did not give up a hit until the ninth, and the Jays shut out the Giants 10-0. Kazuma Okamoto, Vladdy Guerrero, and George Springer all homered in the win. Toronto now off today. They'll have a series with the Padres in San Diego starting tomorrow. Golden State beat the short-benched Toronto Tempo 83-75. The Valkyrie scoring the Tempo bench players 52-20 in the game. The FIFA World Cup quarterfinals begin today with France taking on Morocco. It's 8:05. Your 5-day forecast is next.
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2: Here's your 5-day forecast. Today we are looking at increasing clouds. There's a chance of showers late this morning, and then showers begin this afternoon with the risk of a thunderstorm as well. High of 28, humidity around 37. Cloudy tonight, could see showers through the evening, risk of a thunderstorm early on, and an overnight low of 20. Mix of sun and cloud tomorrow, chance of afternoon showers, risk of a thunderstorm, and 28 for the high, 34 with humidity. Sunny Saturday, 27. Sunny Sunday and a high of 28, and then Monday, a mix of sun and cloud. Could see showers, the high, 30 degrees. Right now, it is 24 in Mississauga. It's sitting at 23 in Uxbridge. It's 23 in Pickering and Fields. They're 31. I'm Craig Smith. 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
0: Thank you very much, Craig. And it is time now for the Play-O-Jo Song of the Day.
3: All right, so we're going to play it for you right now. And, of course, it's featuring one of the performers at Boots and Hearts this year. So when that song replays later on today, you want to be the ninth person to text OJO, that's O-J-O, to us to instantly pick up a pair of general admission single-day passes to Boots and Hearts for the day of your choice.
0: Kind of like that.
3: Yeah.
0: All right, we'll play it now, and then when it replays, then you text. Russell Dickerson, Happened to Me. He will be there, and this is the song, Play-O-Jo song.

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1: Hey, it's Carter Faith. You're about to hear Betty. Betty is my fun little take on a cheating song. Betty's a Betty right now, she's singing. And here's my new song.
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1: That's Carter Faith and Betty.
0: And we heard the Play Ojo song of the day, and it's from Russell Dickerson, who will be performing at Boots and Hearts. And the song is Happened to Me, and the next time it plays, then you text the word Ojo, O-J-O, and you text our text line number.
1: Yeah, 905-427-9696. If you're the ninth person, you're going to pick up a pair of general admission single day passes to Boots and Hearts, but on the day of your choice.
0: Yeah.
1: That's very cool.
0: That's the best part, right? Mm-hmm. So whatever day works for you, you're going.
1: Yeah, and exactly.
0: Good luck. Yep.
1: All right. We do have Highway 35 closed both ways between Bethany Hills Road and Fleetwood Road. That is for a collision. And then on the West 401, slowdowns 412 to west of Lake Ridge and approaching Markham Road. Basically on and off right across to Islington. And then the East 401, that starts to slow from Dixie. And again, it continues busy on and off over to the Don Valley Parkway. The South 404 Parkway then is slowing from Finch down to Don Mills. And we do have a collision, or we have problems on the West 403 ramp to Cawthra. The left lane is blocked. If you spot traffic trouble, you can call us or text us hands-free at 905-427-9696. The KX96 Traffic Patrol continues.
2: Making news this morning, Mark Carney is visiting Saudi Arabia for the first time. 26 years, a Canadian prime minister is in the kingdom. And in sports, Dylan Cease with 11 strikeouts, and he didn't even give up a hit until the ninth inning. Jays went on to shut out the Giants 10-0, thanks in part to Kazuma Okamoto's first Grand Slam in the majors. 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
0: Did you see Dylan Cease's interview after the game with Hazel?
1: No.
0: Oh, yeah. My God. He was just calm and cool. And then he said, oh, by the way, Hazel, how many strikeouts did I have? I don't know. Mm-hmm. He didn't even know.
1: Yeah, he didn't even know.
0: That's great.
1: Did she know?
0: She said 11, yeah.
1: Oh, wow.
2: Yep. She knows.
1: Yeah. Oh, yeah. I know. Exactly. Yeah.
0: She kills it.
1: Yeah, no, she's very good at what she does.
0: Right.
1: Yeah.
0: So was he.
1: Yeah, there's a reason he's there.
0: It's a good thing we have him this year. He's keeping us whatever left of this season possible. Mm-hmm. It's because of him.
1: No, it's gone back to being too, it's still early.
0: Oh, geez. Well, here we go. Let's move on. Are movies too long? Apparently, we're losing our patience with long movies. Now, here's the thing. If a movie's good, I don't care how long it is.
1: Exactly. What's too long?
0: Yeah. New research. The ideal movie time? How long would you think it would be?
1: Craig.
2: 2 hours.
0: Okay. Oh, wow.
1: Honestly, I would have said 90 minutes.
0: I would have said 100 minutes, maybe 2 hours. I would take 2 hours if it's good. But it's 88 minutes.
2: 88?
1: Oh.
0: I know. That's...
1: Well, we all went over.
0: It's down from 92 minutes when the same question was asked just 2 years ago.
1: Mm-hmm. Yeah. Our attention spans are nowhere near what they used to be, but I always remember movies being around that hour and a half, hour 45 minute. That kind of mark. And then they started getting longer.
2: Yeah.
0: Top Gun, I think the second one, wasn't it long, but it was good.
1: As long as it keeps you engaged.
0: 10% of respondents said a movie should run 2 hours or longer.
1: Hmm.
0: So still that group of people.
1: Yeah.
0: And what was the one recently that was really, really long? Oh, remember Oppenheimer?
1: Yes.
0: That was long.
1: Mm-hmm.
0: I'm trying to think of other ones that were long, but they were good. They were good movies.
1: The Titanic, when it came out, was the big concern because it was, wasn't it like 3 hours?
0: Oh, yeah, it was up there.
1: And then, but the thing was, there's a lot of water. So, I mean, there's a lot of water in the movie. So, you know, when you see that, it kind of makes you have to pee. So, you know, you had to be very careful with your drink. Yes.
0: I didn't have to.
1: Water doesn't make you have to pee.
0: Actually, I do remember going in at one point. Yes.
1: Yeah.
0: Standing with my hands to the side. I'm king of the world.
1: Oh, jeez.
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0: It is 8:21. Just for fun, I went on and typed in, what's the longest dramatic movie ever made? Not a documentary, because there's one that's really, really long.
1: Right.
0: So this one, the longest fiction film ever made, 2019, Bengali drama. The translation is The Innocents. 21 hours, 5 minutes. Yeah.
1: That's not a movie.
0: Longest plot-driven dramas.
1: Okay.
0: Same one. And then there's another one, Berlin Alexanderplatz, 1980. It was 14 hours and 56 minutes long.
1: That is
0: long.
1: Crazy. Uh-huh. Who's investing that? That's a series. That's not a movie.
0: No, who's sitting through that? You know what I mean? Bring your pillow and blankie.
1: Yeah.
0: That's insane. Here's Jake Owen, KX96.

0: Jay Cohen, GTA's number one country KX96 barefoot blue jean. Okay to go barefoot today. I'd like doing that whenever I can. We've got sunshine for most of the day, 28 degrees. Humidex will make it feel like 37. And then that could break later this afternoon. They are saying that there's a potential for some storms to happen. Drive time, maybe an hour later. We'll keep following it. It's 23 degrees already, and the Humidex makes it feel like 31, and we're only at 8:25 in the morning.
1: Yeah. What's that thing called when you go outside barefoot on the ground, like in the grass? It's like a grounding type of thing,
0: yeah,
1: right?
0: Yeah, grounding, electrical. A lot of people swear by it, that it gives them energy.
1: Yeah.
0: I don't doubt it.
1: I saw somebody posting on Facebook about that yesterday. They were like, oh, yeah, I'm just outside, and their feet, bare feet in the grass. Ooh, that's nice.
0: I'll look that up.
1: Yeah. All right. Sounds good. Okay. Now, we do have Highway 35 closed both ways between Bethany Hills Road and Fleetwood Road. That is for a collision. And now there's a crash on the West 401 at the Allen in the Express. That's blocking the right lane. And we also have problems on the West 403 ramp to Cawthra there in the left lane. 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I'll have more traffic in less than 10 minutes.
0: Okay, quickly, it's called grounding or earthing.
1: Earthing, that was the word, yes.
0: Let's talk about that after the news.
1: Okay, sounds good.
0: Because there are some, you're not going to believe it, actual health benefits from doing that. We'll talk about it coming up. We'll get to news and sports too. Craig Smith on the way with all
2: that. Hi, I'm Todd Button.
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0: Tyler Joe Miller now. 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

0: Good morning. It's 8:31. I'm Craig Smith with KX96 News for Canada Flooring and Rugs in Whitby. Increasing cloud, maybe some showers this morning, but then a few showers this afternoon. Risk of a thunderstorm as well on a high 28. It's 23 now. Feels 31. Checking traffic. Here's Carolyn.
1: Well, last check, Highway 35 still closed between Bethany Hills Road and Fleetwood Road. That's for a collision investigation. Looks like we also have a crash in Ajax at Westing and Kingston Road. The collision on the West 401 in the Express of the Allen, that's cleared away. We also had problems on the West 403 ramp to Cawthra in the left lane, but we're hearing that they're gone as well. The KX96 traffic patrol continues.
0: Making news this morning, two people in hospital after a fire in Scarborough. Crews called to an apartment building in the area of Vic Park and O'Connor early this morning. Now, the fire has been put out, but crews remain on scene. One person in custody, another suspect still at large after two separate stabbings in Toronto. There was an arrest after a man was stabbed downtown near Sherbourne and Dundas yesterday afternoon. The victim expected to recover. Someone else was stabbed last night, that near Woodbine Beach. They were rushed to hospital with serious injuries. Police still looking for the suspect in that case. All flags at Durham Regional Buildings and in many local municipalities are flying at half-mast after a Durham police recruit was killed in a crash near the Ontario Police College in Aylmer. He has now been identified as Tyrone Magbatang. Another recruit was left with life-threatening injuries. Meta announcing plans to build a new massive AI data center in or near Edmonton. The tech giant says it won't affect Alberta's electricity grid. The company behind Facebook and Instagram says the data center will have its own gas power plant. It's also planning to use a closed-loop water cooling system that won't draw from the surrounding area. Foreign Affairs Minister Anita Anand says it's unacceptable that Iran has launched attacks on commercial ships in the Strait of Hormuz. She says that Canada stands alongside Persian Gulf countries as Iran lashes out against them. Anand says ceasefires are always fragile, but it's unjustified for Iran to strike civilian targets. Mark Carney is now the first Canadian Prime Minister to visit Saudi Arabia in 26 years. He is set to take part in a signing ceremony at the Saudi Arabia Canada Investment Forum today. He'll also meet with the Crown Prince at his palace. Ottawa has said the two countries will look to deepen their relationship across sectors such as energy, critical minerals, defense, and infrastructure. Justin Bieber will bring his swag to the World Cup's Super Bowl-style halftime show. He joins fellow headliners Madonna, Shakira, and K-pop heavyweights BTS. The 11-minute halftime performance is curated by Coldplay's Chris Martin and will take place during the final on July 19th. Dylan Cease struck out 11 but fell 3 out shy of a no-hitter yesterday afternoon. Kazuma Okamoto with his first MLB Grand Slam in the 10-0 win in San Fran. Vladdy also with a homer, his fifth on the season. George Springer with a dinger as well. The Toronto Tempo bench was outscored 52-20 in their 83-75 loss to Golden State. And France and Morocco will kick off the World Cup quarterfinals today. It's 8:34. Your five-day forecast is next.
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0: Here's your five-day forecast. Today we are looking at increasing cloud through the morning with a chance of showers, and then a few showers do begin this afternoon. Risk of a thunderstorm as well, a high of 28, humidity around 37. Tonight, cloudy. Could see showers still and a low 20. Tomorrow, we'll see a mix of sun and cloud. Chance of some afternoon showers. High of 28. Humidity, 34. A sunny sky on Saturday, the high 27. For Sunday, a sunny sky and 28. And then Monday, mix of sun and cloud, slight chance of showers, and a high of 30. Right now, 24 in Toronto. It's 23 in Port Perry, and it's 23 in Oshawa, where it feels 31. I'm Craig Smith. 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
4: Thank you very much, Craig. Craig. Top of the morning, everybody, and the beautiful sunny weather continues. Get that sunscreen on. You'll need it today.
1: And coming up, we're going to talk about some of the health benefits associated with grounding or earthing, as it's also called.
4: Yeah. I'm learning quite a bit about this. It's where you, you know, go barefoot, you know, as many places as you can. And it's, I guess the health benefits are just incredible. We'll give you the scientific reasoning behind it. Here's George Burge with Luke Bryan. This is Ride, Ride.

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1: Shaboozy with Jelly Roll and Amen.
0: It is going to be a hot day again today, and it may end with showers and thunderstorms into the late afternoon or early evening hours. We'll keep following it. 28 for the high, 37 with the Humidex. Right now it is 23, Humidex of 31.
1: All right, we still have a collision. Highway 35 is closed between Bethany Hills Road and Fleetwood Road, both directions. And there's also a collision in Ajax on Westney and at Kingston Road, on Kingston Road at Westney, and a crash as well on Simcoe Street north of 7A. And we have problems at the end of the ramp from the West 401 to the South Don Valley Parkway and East 401 in the collectors at Port Union. The right lane is blocked. 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If you spot traffic trouble, you can call us or text us hands-free at 905-427-9696. I'll have more traffic in less than 10 minutes.
0: All right, so this grounding or earthing thing. 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The earth is full of it.
1: Yes, it is.
0: So here it is. It's where you walk barefoot everywhere, grounding or earthing. The earth has a natural negative electrical charge. Your body can accumulate a positive electrical charge from modern technology like cell phones and Wi-Fi.
1: Okay.
0: Energy transfer is your bare skin touching natural grass, sand, soil. And it allows free electrons from the earth to enter your body. This is amazing.
1: Oh, there you go. Well, we did get a message here from Andrea who said she never wears shoes unless she's out somewhere. She'll walk around everywhere at home with no shoes, even the gravel driveway. Oh, I can't do stones.
0: Yeah.
1: Cannot do stones.
0: Do you have Lego blocks in your house?
1: Ouch.
0: You don't want to be stepping on those.
1: Yeah.
0: The antioxidant effect, the electrons act like antioxidants. They may help lower stress, reduce body swelling, stronger muscles, better mood. And then we had someone say they put a stake with
1: copper wire around a stick, and they use it in their garden.
0: And they say that plants grow better
1: and seem to lean towards the copper stick.
0: It's all about electricity. The earth is full of energy.
1: Interesting.
0: And yeah.
1: No, I saw somebody posting that yesterday, and I was like, oh, yeah, right. There's supposed to be some great effects from that. So there you go.
0: I saw an interview with a guy who did that everywhere he went, basically, unless, you know, restaurants, stuff like that.
1: Yeah, but no shoes, no shirt, no service.
0: Exactly. But he swears by it, and the guy seems healthier. He says, I haven't been sick since I've been doing it.
1: We just received a text here. It looks like it's from Jen, who said they even have grounding sheets for your bed.
0: Really?
1: Interesting.
0: More into this.
1: Yeah.
0: That's pretty cool. Well, thanks for sharing all that information, everybody.
1: Well, anything that helps make you feel better, if it works, go for it. Why not?
0: I like anytime I walk with bare feet outside, I feel really good. Unless I stub my toe or stuff.
1: Oh, yeah.
0: Something.
1: Well, then that's a different story.
0: That's not good.
1: No.
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4: 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I'm Olivia Flanagan. 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

0: GTA's number one country, KX96, Miranda Lambert, El King. Drunk and I don't want to go home. Let's see where you want to go. Out on a patio today, maybe a beach somewhere outside. It's going to be beautiful and hot, 28, 37 with the Humidex. And again, there is a chance of those showers and thunderstorms, but not until later in the day. Just keep that in mind. It's 23 degrees right now.
1: All right, looks like Highway 35 is still closed both ways. Bethany Hills Road to Fleetwood Road, that's for a collision investigation. Also still a crash on Simcoe Street north of 70 in Port Perry. Problems though, Westney and Kingston Road in Ajax. It looks like they've cleared. And we do have problems at the end of the ramp from the West 401 to the South DVP. It's affecting the two left lanes. And East 401 at Port Union in the collectors, problems in the right lane. If you spot traffic trouble, you can call us or text us hands-free at 905-427-9696. The KX96 Traffic Patrol continues.
0: All right. Thank you, Carolyn. And we have a long ride of new country. We are ready to kick it off. We'll do so in just a couple of minutes. We'll start with Jason Aldean. Hang on.
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0: 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And enjoy. 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

day, Potts Farm was a place to go. 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
1: Hey, y'all, it's Luke Combs. 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

0: It's working. James Barker Band, GTA's number one country, KX96. And we're working. I can't wait to get out in the sunshine.
1: Yeah,
0: that.
1: I know. Man. Yeah, another beautiful day with a chance, of course, of some showers this afternoon, possibly some thunderstorms, but we'll see what happens.
0: We'll check your forecast coming up.
1: All right, and it looks like Highway 35 is still closed between Bethany Hills Road and Fleetwood Road. That is for a collision investigation. We did have a crash in Port Perry as well on Simcoe Street north of 7A, but it looks like that has cleared away. Still problems over the end of the ramp from the West 401 to the South DVP, affecting the two left lanes, and then East 401 in the collectors at Port Union, problems there in the right lane. 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If you spot traffic trouble, you can call us or text us hands-free at 905-427-9696. 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
0: Then we've got long rides of new country all day long as well. 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It's a great collaboration from two of country music's hottest performers. 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
0: Cloudy conditions with some sun mixed in as well. Chance of showers later in the day, risk of a thunderstorm, a high of 28. The humidex is going to make it feel like 37. That's pretty typical from what we've been having. And then tonight, partly cloudy, low of 20. Friday, mix of sun and cloud, high of 28. And then Saturday, sunny, beautiful, 27. Right now, it's 25 degrees in Oshawa and Toronto, 26 in Brampton. With the humidex, it is now feeling like 32. There's weather and more at kxcountry.fm. Here's Ella Langley with Riley Green. And you look like you love me.

0: GTA's number one country, KX96. Phone, keys, wallet. Got it. That's all I need. Lainey Wilson and John Mayer. That's an interesting combination there, isn't it?
1: Oh, you can hear him on guitar, can't you?
0: He's good.
1: Oh, yeah.
0: He's good. I'm surprised he didn't try to start something with her. John Mayer, the guy's kind of... He's a player.
1: Yes, beyond the guitar. Yes. Yeah. I have a feeling the guitar
0: he's a
1: helps.
0: Player. Yeah.
1: Yes. All right. Well, we have a collision. Highway 35 remains closed between Bethany Hills Road and Fleetwood Road, both directions for that investigation. There's also problems on the West 401 in the collectors at McCowan. Right now, two right lanes are closed off. And then we get a traffic spotter message. Thank you very much about a crash on the West 401 in the collectors at Warden in the center lane. The problems at the end of the ramp from the West 401 to the South Don Valley Parkway, they've cleared away. But on the East 401 at Port Union in the collectors, we still have issues there going on in the right lane. If you spot traffic trouble, you can call us or text us hands-free at 905-427-9696. The KX96 Traffic Patrol continues.
0: Tomorrow, it's Friday, and we're going to kick off the weekend bright and early, 5:30 in the morning. KX Morning Ride with Ellison Archer, me, Carolyn, Craig Smith, too. And a reminder, this is the last day tomorrow for Carolyn until she goes on vacation.
1: Woohoo!
0: Yeah. That's what we're saying. Woohoo!
1: Yeah, not as loud as I am. Woohoo! You guys better keep the studio clean, by the way.
0: We'll try.
1: All right. Are you a fexter? If you are, it's making your arguments worse. We'll tell you what that is and what effect it's having tomorrow morning.
0: Beat the toaster as well. More movie passes and treats for two to Landmark Cinemas. It's all happening here tomorrow morning at 5:30. The KX Morning Ride with Ellison Archer and Craig Smith right over there in the Durham Radio Newsroom at durhamradionews.com.
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0: It's Post Malone with Morgan Wallen. I had some help. GTA's number one country KX 96 in the sunshine. Watch for those thunderstorms later today.

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She's young, she thinks she's grown. We're all first car, first date, WLD on a license plate. Now ain't life crazy? Yeah.

0: TA's number one country, KX96 Dallas Smith. CRZY. Dallas will be at the North of Nowhere Music Festival next week. It's July 16th through the 18th. Dallas, Tim Hicks, Tay Bay, Nate Haller, Sasha, Moore, all at the Lindsay Fairgrounds. And don't forget, you could win tickets. Never mind. Forget it. I went off script there. I got to plug myself back in.
1: You reboot. Come back in a second. I'll take care of traffic. All right, we do have a collision. Highway 35 remains closed between Bethany Hills Road and Fleetwood Road, both directions for that investigation. There was problems in the West 401 in the collectors at McCowan in the two right lanes, and again in the collectors at Warden affecting the left lane. Both those issues have just cleared away, but it is still slowing around Nielsen. Then we have new problems on the West 401 at Dixon in the right lane, and East 401, the collectors at Port Union, the right lane is still blocked through there. 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For more information, visit Sean

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1: And I'm back.
0: You're good. Nothing a little Control-Alt-Delete wouldn't fix.
1: Exactly.
0: Yeah.
1: By the way, Tim Hortons Camp Day is returning next week, next Wednesday, July 15th, Camp Day. 100% of the proceeds from hot and iced coffee sales support sending youth from underserved communities. 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
0: They certainly are, yep. Yes. So you can help out by, like you mentioned, purchasing hot or iced coffees. Mm. Or you can also buy a Camp Day donut or a badge or a bracelet to help out.
1: Lots of ways to help.
0: You got it.
1: So be listening for, there'll be some reports and things out on Camp Day. Tim Hortons, that's next Wednesday.
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1: It's going to be a mix of sun and cloud today. Very muggy conditions as well. The high eventually will get to 28, humidex of 37. And then we get thunderstorms possibly developing into the afternoon and early evening hours. We'll keep following that. Same for the evening hours, low of 20. Friday, mix of sun and cloud, high of 28. And then Saturday, we get sunshine and 27 degrees. Beautiful. Right now, it's 25 in Port Perry. And Ajax, it's 24 in Mississauga. We've got a humidex already of 32. There's weather and more at kxcountry.fm. Brian Floyd coming up next. And a long ride of new country starts with Bailey Zimmerman. 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

0: Shania Twain, Whose Bed Have Your Boots Been Under on GTA's number one country, KX96. That song will get your morning going. She's got a brand new album coming out in a couple weeks' time, by the way, July 24th. Little Miss Twain hits shelves, hits stores, hits your streaming platforms. And we are actually going to sit down for a K-exclusive interview with Shania next week. So we're going to chat with her. You'll be able to find that interview up on our web at kx96.fm, and we'll filter some of those clips through here on KX96 as well. Always great to talk with Shania, the queen of the undisputed queen of country. Long ride of new country on the way. We've got Luke Bryan to kick things off up next. Sit tight.
1: 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Number one. 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Juicy. Sweet barbecue bliss. 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
9: Cloudy today, still a slight chance of some showers late this morning. Then a few showers do roll through this afternoon. Risk of a thunderstorm. We could see 15 to 25 millimeters of rain. High of 28, humidity 37. Cloudy this evening, slight chance of early evening showers still, and a risk of a thunderstorm as well. Low 20 overnight. Tomorrow, mix of sun and clouds. Slight chance of afternoon showers. High of 28, humidity around 34. Then sunny on Saturday, a high of 27. There's weather and more at kxcountry.fm.

0: Nate Holler, Thought About You on GTA's number one country, KX96. And Brian, that line about hating every song on the jukebox is so true. Because when you go through a breakup, especially a bad one, you almost break up with those songs as well, because you share songs, and whether you were together 1 year or 29 years, you just don't want to hear those songs anymore. I've got a couple songs that when they come on the radio, I'm like, nope, I'm going to change that one, because you just don't want to be reminded of that person. That part stinks. Long ride of new country on the way. Randy Houser kicks things off up next.
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0: Well, still not a ton of details about the wedding of Taylor Swift and Travis Kelce. What we do know is that Adam Sandler, after delivering the sermon, doing the ceremony, he split to find a pickup basketball game, which sounds like a very Adam Sandler thing to do. I still question, though, whether or not, did you think they had a cash bar? It was a who's who of 1,000 of, you know, Hollywood's most famous people, richest people. You think they were selling $30 cocktails? I like to think so. Randy Houser now on KX.
7: You were raised on an asphalt farm. 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

0: Baby, that's going to leave a memory on GTA's number one country, KX96. I'm Brian. It's been a hot few weeks, especially what was it last week when it hit 45, 46 with the Humidex. And so the AC is it's working overtime. And I was just reading Toronto Hydro is recommending that you set your air conditioner to 25 when you're home and 28 when you're not. Which, I have a schedule. When I'm at work, I'm probably 25. When I'm home, it's 22. No one, absolutely no one is doing 25 and 28, right? I'm not wrong here. Nice try, Toronto Hydro. Nice try. Where do you keep your thermostat? Where's your AC at right now? Text us, 905-427-9696.
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7: Cloudy today, still a slight chance of some showers late this morning. Then a few showers do roll through this afternoon. Risk of a thunderstorm. We could see 15 to 25 millimeters of rain. High of 28, humidity 37. Cloudy this evening, slight chance of early evening showers still, and a risk of a thunderstorm as well. Low 20 overnight. Tomorrow, mix of sun and clouds. Slight chance of afternoon showers. High of 28, humidity around 34. Then sunny on Saturday, a high of 27. There's weather and more at kxcountry.fm.

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0: Cameron Wincombe, quitter on GTA's number one country, KX96. I'm Brian. He performed at last year's Boots and Hearts, threw a couple backflips in there. He actually tried to teach me how to do a backflip. And I said, yeah, you can teach me, but we're going to have to pre-order the ambulance. I'm at the age now where if I try to backflip, I mean, just thinking of a backflip is going to send me to the ER. So I think my backflipping days are behind me, but man, oh man, what a performance. And this year's Boots and Hearts coming up very quick. We got your tickets right here, powered by Play Ojo. It is the Play Ojo song of the day, and very simple. You just got to listen out for that song. We played it at 8 o'clock this morning. When you hear the playback, you are texting the keyword Ojo, OJO, to 905-427-9696 for your chance to score a pair of day passes to this year's Boots and Hearts. Very simple. You can find more details at kx96.fm. He also performed at last year's Boots and Hearts. We'll get to Tyler Hubbard on the way.
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11: A few on and off showers, risk of a thunderstorm this afternoon, a high of 28, feeling closer to 37. Cloudy tonight, still the chance of more showers and an early evening thunderstorm, a low of 20 overnight. Tomorrow, much like today, a mix of sun and clouds, small chance of afternoon showers with the risk of a thunderstorm. Tomorrow's high of 28 will feel closer to 34. And sunshine for Saturday, a high of 28. There's weather and more at kxcountry.fm.

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0: Tyler Joe Miller, Pillow Talking on GTA's number one country, KX96. Hey, Tim McGraw coming to town. We're a week away from that show. It's going to be at the RBC Amphitheater next Thursday, and we want to send you there in style with a pair of tickets to the Pawn Shop Guitar Tour, and you'll also get an invitation to the VIP lounge where we've got apps. We've got drinks. We've got a curated playlist of some of the greatest hits from Tim McGraw and much, much more. Very simple to sign up. You can do it now. There's a little drop-down tab at kx96.fm. It's called K-Extras. And we always got some fun stuff in there. So click that to enter now. KX96.fm's got everything you need. Carter Faith on the way. We'll do Keith Urban as well. Jordan Davis coming up next.
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0: Well, Jordan Davis got into a little trouble at the border recently. He was crossing the border, I believe, from Windsor into back into the States, and Border Patrol said, you know, you're in a bit of hot water down in Indiana. And he said, what? I've never even been arrested before. And then they realized that it was Jordan Davis, the singer, and not Jordan Davis, the criminal in Indiana. And they said, you're not going to put this on the internet, are you? And he didn't. It's fantastic. You can catch it on his TikTok or Instagram. Jordan Davis now, while my world spins around on KX96. I love a

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1: Hey, it's Carter Faith. You're about to hear Betty. 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And here's my new song.
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0: Sully Burroughs put it on me on GTA's number one country, KX96. And Brian, they're calling 2027 the year of the sequel. There's going to be some big, big movie sequels coming to theaters. Star Wars, there's a new Star Wars. I don't know enough about the franchise, but I think the Ryan Gosling's in it. It's called Starfighter, comes out in May of next year. Much like Toy Story, they're doing a fifth Shrek movie. The Man of Tomorrow, that's a Man of Steel that comes out in July of 2027. Minecraft, one of the biggest movie premieres, box offices ever. The kids loved it. Minecraft 2 coming to theaters in July next year. Quiet Place Part 3. There's a new Simpsons movie. The Simpsons movie Part 2. The Batman Part 2. Loved the first one. Frozen 3. Hunt for Gollum. That's a new Lord of the Rings. And there's an Avengers coming out in December of next year called Secret Wars. So plenty of movies, maybe save up some change, head down to Landmark Cinemas, which is always a good time. The year of the sequel should be a good one. Long ride of new country on the way. We got John Party and Shania coming up next.
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7: A few on and off showers, risk of a thunderstorm this afternoon, a high of 28, feeling closer to 37. Cloudy tonight, still the chance of more showers and an early evening thunderstorm, a low of 20 overnight. Tomorrow, much like today, a mix of sun and clouds, small chance of afternoon showers with the risk of a thunderstorm. Tomorrow's high of 28 will feel closer to 34. And sunshine for Saturday, a high of 28. There's weather and more at kxcountry.fm.

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2: Good afternoon. It is 12 o'clock. I'm Holly Lynn with KX 96 News for Armstrong Funeral Home in Oshawa. A few on and off showers, risk of a thunderstorm this afternoon, a high of 28, feeling closer to 37. Right now, it is 26, feeling 35. Making news this hour. Flags are flying at half-mast at all regional buildings across Durham and many municipal buildings following the death of a Durham police recruit. Tyrone Megbatang has been identified as the constable in training who was killed in a crash near the Ontario Police College in Elmer. A second recruit is still in hospital with life-threatening injuries. Toronto police are investigating two separate stabbings. A man suffered non-life-threatening injuries after being stabbed downtown near Sherbourne and Dundas yesterday afternoon. One person was arrested. Then last night, officers found a stabbing victim with serious injuries near Woodbine Beach. A suspect is still on the loose. Foreign Affairs Minister Anita Anand says it's unacceptable that Iran has launched attacks on commercial ships in the Strait of Hormuz. She says Canada stands alongside Persian Gulf countries as Iran lashes out against them. Anand says ceasefires are always fragile, but it's unjustified for Iran to strike civilian targets. Peel police say 911 is for real emergencies. They're out with the reminder after a caller recently tied up the lines looking for a refund for their dirty motel room.
3: We rented a room. It's really, really bad.
4: What do you mean it's really bad?
3: It's horrible. There's no ventilation.
2: If it's not an emergency, call the non-emergency line. And a new study from the Fraser Institute shows the top 20% of earners in Canada pay nearly 60% of total taxes. That's compared to the bottom 20%, which pay 1.7%. The Canadian think tank says top earners are the only group to pay a disproportionate share of the total tax burden compared to the share of income earned. The quarterfinals of the World Cup begin as France meets Morocco at 4 this afternoon. Morocco hasn't lost in 3 years, but France is a tournament favorite. The Blue Jays have the day off as they travel from San Francisco to San Diego. They'll meet the Padres this weekend. And week 6 of the CFL kicks off tonight in Edmonton as the Elks host the Ottawa Redblacks. The Argos are in Winnipeg tomorrow. Local news, weather, and more is on the Durham Radio News app and durhamradionews.com. Weather is next.
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2: A few on and off showers, risk of a thunderstorm this afternoon, a high of 28, feeling closer to 37. Cloudy tonight, still the chance of more showers and an early evening thunderstorm, a low of 20 overnight. Tomorrow, much like today, a mix of sun and clouds, small chance of afternoon showers with the risk of a thunderstorm. Tomorrow's high of 28 will feel closer to 34. And sunshine for Saturday, a high of 28. There's weather and more at kxcountry.fm.

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0: Della Smith, Tipping Point on GTA's number one country, KX96. And Brian, what in you? We were talking about this last hour because they're saying that 2027 might be the biggest year ever for sequels and reboots. And my question to you, what is the biggest, or in your opinion, the best movie sequel or reboot in the history of cinema? They're doing a new Exorcist as well, which I remember as a kid, man, that terrified me. And even as an adult, it is bone chilling. So a new Exorcist movie is coming out in, I think, March of 2027. What is the best movie sequel, in your opinion, of all time? 905-427-9696 is our text line. We'll get some of your texts on the way. Megan Maroney coming up next.
1: 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Ella Langley and Morgan Wallen, they're going to set a record if they can make it to number one again. 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
9: A few on and off showers, risk of a thunderstorm this afternoon, a high of 28, feeling closer to 37. Cloudy tonight, still the chance of more showers and an early evening thunderstorm, a low of 20 overnight. Tomorrow, much like today, a mix of sun and clouds, small chance of afternoon showers with the risk of a thunderstorm. Tomorrow's high of 28 will feel closer to 34. And sunshine for Saturday, a high of 28. There's weather and more at kxcountry.fm.

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0: Casey Musgraves, Dry Spell on GTA's number one country, KX96. I'm Brian. We're talking about movie sequels. What is the best movie sequel or even a reboot of all time? A text here from Jeff. Jeff says, Terminator 2, Judgment Day. It was superior. Just an elite movie. Somebody said The Dark Knight as well, which the first one was good. But that one was not even just one of the best sequels of all time, just one of the best movies of all time in general. What is the best movie sequel in the history of cinema? 905-427-9696. We'll get some more of your texts on the way. Co Wetzel, Jesse Murph coming up next.
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0: We're talking about the best movie sequels of all time. We got a text here from Jim in the 905. He says, The Godfather Part 2. Yeah, you know, I've always said it's almost a toss-up between the first two, but the first two are definitely better than the third one. Like, the first two are masterpieces, and then the third one was just, it was good, but yeah. Part 2 is probably maybe just slightly better in the first one. What is the best sequel in the history of movies? 905-427-9696. You can send us a text. We've got Co Wetzel and Jesse Murph now. It's High Road on KX96.

0: Dean Brody, Man Without a Woman on GTA's number one country, KX96. What is the best sequel of all time? 905-427-9696. Matt texted in Teenage Mutant Ninja Turtles 2. Yeah, The Secret of the Ooze. I always thought, like, as a kid, the first one was just a little dark, and the second one was a lot more like the cartoon. It was lighthearted. It was fun. Lord of the Rings, The Two Towers. Someone said, yeah, definitely an elite movie. James texted in, Aliens or Terminator 2. A lot of people say in Judgment Day. Judgment Day and The Dark Knight have come in quite a few times. And Toy Story 2. See, I thought the third one was the best one. Somebody said Gremlins 2 is objectively the best sequel ever. And Star Wars The Empire Strikes Back. See, as an outsider, as a non-Star Wars nerd, I will say that that was better than the first one. I've watched them all through once. And I think, and I don't know if this is wrong to say, but I would say Rogue One was maybe my favorite. I don't know if that's blasphemous to say, but probably my favorite of the Star Wars movies. What is the best sequel of all time? 905-427-9696 is our text line. New music from Luke Combs on the way.
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3: 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I'm Olivia Flanagan. The Township of Scugog hosts concerts in the park every Wednesday and Thursday. 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
11: A few on and off showers, risk of a thunderstorm this afternoon, a high of 28, feeling closer to 37. Cloudy tonight, still the chance of more showers and an early evening thunderstorm, a low of 20 overnight. Tomorrow, much like today, a mix of sun and clouds, small chance of afternoon showers with the risk of a thunderstorm. Tomorrow's high of 28 will feel closer to 34. And sunshine for Saturday, a high of 28. There's weather and more at kxcountry.fm.

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0: Josh Stumpf, Nobody Roads on GTA's number one country, KX96. And Brian, did you watch the Blue Jays yesterday? A no-hit bid in the ninth inning. For reference, the Toronto Blue Jays have not pitched a no-hitter since 1990. Dave Steeb did it in 1990. So we've been close over the course of that 36 years, but Dylan Cease, who's been such a bright spot on maybe not the best season, fantastic pitcher. He's an all-star. He three outs away yesterday from a no-hitter. We just can't have nice things. I mean, it's we were prepared for disappointment with the World Series, but it's been tough since then, you know, losing the World Series and then this year and then losing this no-hitter. And I said yesterday when this happened, I said the only thing worse is being an Ottawa Senators fan right now, because not only did they lose their captain in the offseason, but the Toronto Maple Leafs just signed one of the most beloved Ottawa Senators of all time, Daniel Alfredson, as one of their coaches. You cannot get much lower than Sens are, or Sens fans are right now.
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3: 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KX Morning Ride with Ellison Archer, me, Carolyn, Craig Smith, too. And a reminder, this is the last day tomorrow for Carolyn until she goes on vacation.
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3: 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Woohoo!
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4: 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Are you a fexter? 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
3: Beat the toaster as well. 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It's all happening here tomorrow morning at 5:30. The KX Morning Ride with Ellison Archer and Craig Smith right over there in the Durham Radio Newsroom at durhamradionews.com.
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11: A few on and off showers, risk of a thunderstorm this afternoon, a high of 28, feeling closer to 37. Cloudy tonight, still the chance of more showers and an early evening thunderstorm, a low of 20 overnight. Tomorrow, much like today, a mix of sun and clouds, small chance of afternoon showers with the risk of a thunderstorm. Tomorrow's high of 28 will feel closer to 34. And sunshine for Saturday, a high of 28. There's weather and more at kxcountry.fm.

0: Shania Twain, Don't Be Stupid, on GTA's number one country, KX96. She's got a brand new album coming out in just a couple weeks' time. Little Miss Twain hits shelves and stores and streaming on July 25th for her new album. It's been a while. She's had a new... There's a lot of excitement surrounding this one. We are going to sit down and chat with Shania as well next week for a K-exclusive, so don't miss that. Long Ride of New Country on the way. Eric Church kicks things off up next.
1: 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Number one. Oh, so good. Juicy. Sweet barbecue bliss. Oh.
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0: Somebody told me a couple years ago that their favorite season is Springsteen season. I say, well, what's that? Springsteen season is those warm summer nights. You gather with your pals. Maybe you're on a patio somewhere. Maybe you're in a parking lot somewhere. Or maybe, you know, you're just at the cottage. Maybe you're around the campfire. That's Springsteen season, though. We're in Springsteen season right now. Here's Eric Church on KX96.

0: Josh Ross ain't doing jack on GTA's number one country, KX96. I'm Brian. It's going to do it for my time. Derek Mann is in next. He has potentially your next opportunity to score passes to Boots and Hearts. Powered by Play Ojo, it is the Play Ojo song of the day, and that song could send you to Boots, which is coming up quick. All you have to do is listen out for the song of the day. When you hear it, you are texting Ojo. That's OJO to 905-427-9696. So get those texting fingers ready. That could be any point today with either Derek or Colin a little later tonight. Have yourself a great rest of this Thursday, and we'll chat again tomorrow. Derek Manzin next. See ya.
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4: A few on and off showers, risk of a thunderstorm this afternoon, a high of 28, feeling closer to 37. Cloudy tonight, still the chance of more showers and an early evening thunderstorm, a low of 20 overnight. Tomorrow, much like today, a mix of sun and clouds, small chance of afternoon showers with the risk of a thunderstorm. Tomorrow's high of 28 will feel closer to 34. And sunshine for Saturday, a high of 28. There's weather and more at kxcountry.fm.

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0: The Recklaws and Dean Brody, hometown heroes. They're bringing the hometown heroes to KX Country. That is going to be at RBC Amphitheater on September 24th. Good afternoon. Derek Mann with you. GTA's number one country, KX96. We are more than halfway through the week. That feels so good today because I did wake up thinking it was Wednesday, which is always a good thing, right? Another long ride of new country on the way. Russell Dickerson, who is part of Boots and Hearts 2026. His latest up next.
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0: We are under a severe thunderstorm watch right now. With that, there is a possibility of some strong wind gusts, heavy rain. That is this afternoon into early evening. Overnight tonight, cloudy with risk of a thunderstorm as well. A mix of sun and cloud tomorrow with a small chance of afternoon showers. Also got a thunderstorm risk there. High 28. That's going to be feeling 34. Saturday, sunny. A high of 28 as well. Right now, it's 27 across the GTA. That's in Toronto, Oshawa, and Brampton. Feeling more like 36. There's weather and more at kxcountry.fm. 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His newest now. 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

0: JoJo Mason on GTA's number one country, KX96. Yesterday, Thomas Rhett received the 113th star on the Nashville Walk of Fame, and he was just sharing photos earlier today. His whole family was there. Niall Horan was there. Jordan Davis was there as well, and it looked like a beautiful ceremony yesterday. He posted that 19-year-old kid talking about himself would absolutely never believe him. He thanks Nashville for the honor and every other person that helped him get there. So, Jordan Davis, who helped, well, he was there yesterday for the star ceremony. He's on the way in another long ride. We'll kick things off next with Brooks and Dunn.
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0: James Barker Band. They'll be playing at Boots and Hearts this year. It's GTA's number one country, KX96. And you want to keep listening for the KX96 Play Ojo Song of the Day to get you to Boots. 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That song was revealed this morning at 8 a.m. It has not yet replayed, so you want to keep listening. And when you hear it, be the ninth person to text Ojo. O-J-O. That's 905-427-9696. If that's you, we got you a pair of general admission single day passes for a day of your choice at Boots and Hearts. 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
7: We are under a severe thunderstorm watch right now. That is this afternoon through early evening. Overnight tonight, a low of 20 with cloudy skies. We will see a sun cloud mix tomorrow. There is a small chance of afternoon showers. Thunderstorm risk there. High for the day of 28. That's feeling 34. Also going to be warm on Saturday with sunny, clear skies and also a high of 28. It's 25 right now in Mississauga, 29 in Ajax, and 27 in Uxbridge. That's feeling 34. There's weather and more at KXCountry.fm. 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

0: Tim Hicks on GTA's number one country, KX96. Good afternoon, Derek Mann with you, and another long ride coming up. That includes Owen Wrigling plus FGL. Now, Owen Wrigling was opening up for one half of FGL, Tyler Hubbard, on his tour a couple years back. They just met back up over the weekend at Dauphin's Country Fest. He said, you know, his first tour was with Tyler, and it was so cool to watch him in action at Dauphin's Country Fest. So, how cool would that be if FGL goes back on the road, if Owen could link back up with them that way? Got all of them on the way in another long ride. The newest from Kenny Chesney next, and a first check on KX traffic this afternoon.
1: Southbound side of the 400, just approaching the 401, the central lane out with a stall. The 401 through the city getting heavier. The rain across the city starting to slow things as well. Eastbound through Durham, busy. West need to Salem. Parkway north, pretty jammed from Bloor. I'm Atal Sperling. More traffic in minutes on KX96.
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0: We are under a severe thunderstorm watch right now. That's continuing through this through early this evening. Overnight tonight, cloudy skies, a low of 20. We will see a mix of sun and cloud tomorrow, probably similar to today, with a small chance of showers in the afternoon and a thunderstorm risk. High 28 tomorrow, but that's feeling 34. Cloudy periods throughout the evening. We are back to sunny, clear skies on Saturday with a high of 28. It's 25 now in Toronto, 26 in Whitby, and 21 in Richmond Hill. That's feeling 30. There's weather and more at kxcountry.fm. 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

0: George Strait, GTA's number one country, KX96, 3:32 now, and Jelly Roll kicking off another long ride next. KX traffic first.
1: 401 through the city both ways, just very heavy with volume. We're not dealing with problems, but I guess the problem would be rain. Certain parts of the city tying things up, heading eastbound through Durham, slow from Westney over to Salem. Don Valley Parkway North already crawling from Bloor. Southbound side also looks very slow from Bloor right down towards the Gardner. It seems it's the conditions to blame. And KX traffic is brought to you in part by McDougal Insurance. 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I'm Atal Sperling. More traffic in minutes on KX96.
2: 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Gas going up a nickel at midnight. An example of how not to use 911. And the quarterfinals at the World Cup are just about to start. France and Morocco. 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
0: Okay, here's one of the weirdest museum exhibits that you'll hear about today. This museum in the Netherlands, They just covered an entire floor with more than 800 pounds of peanut butter.
3: Oh, what a waste.
0: Finally, art you can track through the house. They actually did this to recreate a famous art installation. By the way, that's enough peanut butter to make about 15,000 sandwiches.
3: Oh.
0: If you wanted to. So I guess the visitors are saying you can actually smell the peanut butter before you even get to the exhibit.
3: Well, I'm quite sure you can.
0: And they had to put up signs telling people not to step in it. There's also, like, you know, the allergy warning, which the waiver for that's probably longer than the exhibit.
3: Exactly. I don't even think you could go near the museum.
0: Well, no. Dogs within like a 10-kilometer radius are just like...
3: Oh, they'd be going crazy, right?
0: Wouldn't they?
3: Oh, my God. I didn't think about all of that. I'm just thinking about what a waste of the peanut butter.
0: I know.
3: What on earth exhibit are they honoring for this?
0: It was this artist. It was one of his most famous works. He first created the giant peanut butter floor back in 1969. And Now the museum has recreated it exactly like he wanted it, even using the same brand of peanut butter. I don't know what brand it is. Okay. It better be Kraft. But this is what they have done. So now peanut butter might not be the worst choice for flooring, because it got me thinking. If you had to make your floors out of one food, what food would you absolutely not choose?
3: There's the obvious, which would be maple syrup, but I don't know if that's a food or just a condiment.
0: That's more of a liquid, I would say, though, right? Okay. Does that count as a food?
3: I don't know. Does cotton candy count as a food? Because that would be insane.
0: Yeah, that would be messy. Like, imagine a floor made of ketchup.
3: Yeah, again, that's condiment, you know?
0: Yeah, that's true. Or, like, mashed potatoes.
3: Okay.
0: Tuna salad?
3: Oh.
0: What about melted cheese on a hot day?
3: Oh.
0: Isn't that bad? So, I think peanut butter's not the worst case for the exhibit recreation.
3: I don't know, because if they call this art, I just Googled what you were talking about. I'm looking at this peanut butter floor.
0: Yeah.
3: It's really. It's like those three stripes. What was that called? Fire something? Famous painting?
0: I don't know.
3: That we paid a gazillion dollars for, the three red stripes on the canvas.
0: Okay.
3: That's kind of what I'm looking at here. It's just it's a weird shape that's brown. You know? It's like...
0: And people call it art.
3: Yeah, and people call it, well, to each their own.
0: Yeah, exactly. So what is the worst food to have as flooring? 905-427-9696.
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0: Stephen Lee Olsen on GTA's number one country, KX96. We also had the Play Ojo song of the day in there, and our ninth texter here now. Hi, who's this?
1: Hello?
0: Hello, it's KX96. Who's this?
1: Oh, I'm sorry, it's James. How are you?
0: Hi, I'm good. How are you?
1: Sorry, my daughter answered the phone. I was trying to wash my hands.
0: What is going on over there? I can't keep up.
1: I just got home from work.
0: Welcome back from work. You're looking to go to Boots and Hearts?
1: Oh, you wouldn't believe it.
0: What day do you want to go? Do you want to go Friday with the Jonas Brothers, Russell Dickerson, Saturday with the Chicks, or Sunday with Rascal Flatts? What
1: it's
0: do you think?
1: Do I have any time to think about it, or?
0: I'll let you think about it for a minute, but you are going one day. You are my ninth text, so that is of your choosing.
1: Thank you so much. That's awesome.
0: All right. You are very welcome. So that is Boots and Hearts. It is coming up in August, and you get to pick one day, a pair of general admission, a single day passes for you. Congratulations.
1: Yeah.
0: All right, that's all thanks to Play Ojo. There'll be a new song of the day tomorrow morning at 8.
2: There is some flooding southbound Don Valley Parkway just by Dundas. Left lane is blocked off. It is very slow from Don Mills. Northbound Don Valley Parkway, heavy now from the bottom heading up to the 401. Conditions not great, so that's the reason for the added volume. 401 through the city at a crawl. Eastbound into Durham, heavy between Westney and Salem. 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More traffic in minutes on KX96.
3: 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Ella Langley and Morgan Wallen, they're going to set a record if they can make it to number one again. 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
0: KX Weather. Severe thunderstorms.
13: thunderstorm watch does continue with an overnight low of 20 tonight. Mix of sun and cloud tomorrow with a high 27. And there is a chance of rain with a thunderstorm risk there. Sunny Saturday with a high of 28. It's 24 now in Pickering, 23 in Mississauga, and 22 in Port Perry. But that's feeling 30. There's weather and more at kxcountry.fm.

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2: 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I'm Holly Lynn with KX96 News for Canada Flooring and Rugs in Whitby. We remain under a thunderstorm warning, on and off showers, possibly another boomer early this evening, and a low of 20 overnight. Right now it's 24, feeling 32. Checking traffic, here's Maytel.
3: Southbound Don Valley Parkway, just by Dundas, there's flooding, so the left lane is currently blocked off. Very slow from Don Mills. Northbound Don Valley Parkway, lots of volume from the bottom. Conditions really not helping the drive this afternoon. 401 through the city, barely moving. Eastbound into Durham, slow from Westney to Salem. I'm Atel Sperling. More traffic in minutes on KX96.
2: Making news this hour, a severe thunderstorm watch is in effect. Environment Canada says conditions are favorable for the development of storms that may be capable of producing strong wind gusts and heavy rain. It's expected to happen this afternoon into the evening. Two teens from Oshawa are accused of scamming over a dozen people selling phones online. Officers say they got in touch with at least 15 victims on sites like Kijiji and Facebook. They used counterfeit cash to pay for the phones, which were worth more than $6,800 combined. Police arrested both suspects for something unrelated to the scam. Police are charging two men after discovering a long string of break-and-enters in Whitby and Ajax. Back in May, officers found at least 15 different businesses that had had their windows smashed. Officers caught up with a suspect who was on probation in Oshawa. They also found two stolen motorcycles, a fake license plate, and a flare gun modified to fire bullets. The second suspect was arrested in Pickering. Gas prices are about to rise. Enpro thinks they'll shoot up by 5 cents overnight in the GTA. That'll put the average cost of gas just shy of $1.89 per liter. Mark Carney's unusual gift from the president of Turkey is now in the hands of police. Every NATO leader who went to this week's summit was given a personalized gun with ammunition. The revolvers were engraved and came in gift boxes. The RCMP say Carney left the ammo in Turkey and his gun could wind up in a museum. And Peel police say you should never call 911 over bad customer service. They're out with the reminder after a caller recently tied up the lines demanding a refund on a dirty motel room.
4: We rented a room. It's really, really bad.
5: What do you mean it's really bad?
4: It's horrible. There's no ventilation.
2: If it's not a serious problem, you can call the non-emergency line. The Raptors are pausing their proposed trade for Kawhi Leonard. That's after the NBA said Toronto would be on the hook for penalties Leonard might face as part of an investigation into the Clippers. Officials with the Raptors say they'll make a decision after the league wraps up their probe. Quarterfinals of the World Cup are underway as France is on the pitch with Morocco. And week six of the CFL kicks off tonight in Edmonton as the Elk host the Ottawa Redblacks. The Argos are in Winnipeg tomorrow. Local news, weather and more is on the Durham Radio News app and durhamradionews.com. 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
8: So the severe thunderstorm watch does continue. That's into this evening and overnight tonight, a low of 20. Showers are expected to end early, though. Mix of sun and cloud tomorrow with a small chance of afternoon showers and a thunderstorm risk. High of 27 there, feeling 33. The weekend's looking sunny and clear. A high of 28 both Saturday and Sunday. It's 23 right now in Mississauga, 24 in Pickering, and it's 22 in Port Perry, feeling 30. There's weather and more at kxcountry.fm.

0: Hour, Joe Miller with Matt Lang on GTA's number one country, KX96. Tyler, Joe Miller playing the free Peterborough Music Fest at Delcourie Park next Wednesday. There is info, details I should say, rather over at KX96.fm. We'll jump into another long ride on the way next with Darius Rucker.
1: Well, there is flooding southbound Don Valley Parkway just by Dundas affecting the left lane. So it is slow from Don Mills. The northbound Don Valley Parkway, pretty solid from Bloor up to the 401. 401 through the city, very slow. Eastbound into Durham, heavy from Brock Road over to Salem. 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More traffic in minutes on KX96.
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0: Still under the severe thunderstorm watch. Showers are expected to end early this evening. Overnight tonight, partly cloudy with a low of 20. Sun cloud mix tomorrow. Small chance of showers in the afternoon. Similar to today with a thunderstorm risk in there as well. And a high of 27, feeling 33. The weekend is looking sunny and clear both Saturday and Sunday with a high of 28. It is 23 right now in Whitby. It's 22 in Uxbridge and 24 in Toronto, but feeling 31. 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
1: Hey, y'all, it's Luke Combs. 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

0: 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The new one from Lainey Wilson and John Mayer on deck, and KX traffic now.
1: A very busy drive along the 401 through the city, both directions. That's the case as well. Eastbound into Durham from Brock Road to Salem, Brock Street out towards Stevenson. There was some flooding southbound Don Valley Parkway through Dundas. That has been cleared. Northbound Don Valley Parkway, heavy though, from Bloor right up to the 401. KX traffic is brought to you in part by High Hope Farm. And fresh picked sweet cherries are ready in the market, along with new fruits and veggies arriving daily. Check out highhopefarm.ca. That's high with a Y, hopefarm.ca. I'm Atal Sperling. More traffic in minutes on KX96.
2: I'm Holly Lynn in the KX96 newsroom. Here's what's making news this hour. We've got an update on this year's wildfire season. Better fill up tonight. Price of gas goes up at midnight, and the quarterfinals are underway at the World Cup. 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
0: We got the World Cup going on right now, and well, all the other summer sports, but there's a new survey here from Rover, which is like the pet app.
2: Okay.
0: So you can like book. Anyways.
2: You don't know.
0: I don't know. This survey found that 74% of Canadian pet owners are planning to watch sports with their pets this summer, specifically, you know, saying that their dog or cat actually helps calm them down during stressful moments in the game.
2: I can see that.
0: Yeah, absolutely. But more so, almost the same number of people are actually changing or canceling their plans altogether because of their pet.
2: Okay, this is 75% of people?
0: Yeah, about that.
2: Okay, that own a pet.
0: I love using the dog as an excuse.
2: That is wonderful, isn't it?
0: To get out of something. You know, you can cut a night short. You can just skip events altogether. Because, you know, you don't want to leave the dog or cat home alone.
2: Well, you know, I think you can use the dog as an excuse. Not so much the cat. Or the fish, you know, or your hamster. I really have to go. The hamster, yeah, he really wasn't active on the wheel today.
0: You know. You can't get out with that.
2: No.
0: See, I've got the dog, the cat, and the fish. So can I just throw them all into one?
2: Oh, my God.
0: So, no, but people are saying this, you know, the puppy dog eyes at the door when you've grabbed your keys. I guess Oakley's at home having a conniption right now because of the thunderstorm. So.
2: Oh, right.
0: That's going on as well. I was supposed to be going to a wedding in Vancouver.
2: Let's talk about that. Yeah, we were talking about that, I don't know, a week or so ago.
0: Yeah, I know we were.
2: Was it wrong of them not to invite, not to give you a plus one?
0: Correct.
2: Right. So,
0: yeah.
2: So now you've decided.
0: I'm not going.
2: And you're using the dog as an excuse, I bet.
0: It's a half truth because truthfully, I don't have a dog sitter. Well.
2: Oh, my God. Cool.
0: I have options.
2: Oh, I love the way you've gotten even with these people.
0: But I don't want to leave Oakley with somebody I don't know very well. And so I think I'm just going to put it.
2: You didn't even ask me. You didn't even think about me.
0: No, I didn't at all. Because I just, at this point, want an out. Yeah. So that's what's happening. So my question is what's something you've canceled or skipped because of your pet? You know, was it the vacation? Was it the wedding? Was it dinner plans? Was it a concert? 905-427-9696.
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5: 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The KX Morning Ride with Ellison Archer and Craig Smith right over there in the Durham Radio Newsroom at durhamradionews.com.
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0: Nate Holler with the Tennille Towns on GTA's number one country, KX96. Good afternoon. Derek Mann with you. We have got more long rides and new country on the way. Nate Holler and Tennille Towns, though, they are going to be at the Orno Fair for the Friday Night Concert. One of my favorite shows of the year is the Friday Night Concert at the Orno Fair. They'll be there. It's Friday, September 11th, the date this year, a little bit later than usual. Tickets and details over at KX96.fm. Don't wait to get those tickets because prices are going up on August 15th.
1: A very busy drive along the 401 through the city, both directions. That's the case as well. Eastbound into Durham from Brock Road to Salem, Brock Street out towards Stevenson. There was some flooding southbound Don Valley Parkway through Dundas. That has been cleared. Northbound Don Valley Parkway, heavy though, from Bloor right up to the 401. KX traffic is brought to you in

0: 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I'm Atal Sperling. More traffic in minutes on KX96.
1: 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I shall honor this by eating 15 ribs right now. Number one. Oh, so good. Juicy. Sweet barbecue bliss. 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
13: The severe thunderstorm watch does continue. With that, there could be some strong wind gusts and heavy rain. That's continuing now through early this evening. It should end at some point early this evening. Overnight tonight, a low of 20. Tomorrow, we are looking at a mix of sun and cloud. Similar to today, with a small chance of afternoon showers, another thunderstorm risk, and another warm day with a high of 27, feeling 33. Partly cloudy skies into the evening. Another thunderstorm risk there as well, but the weekend is looking nice. Sunny, clear, and 28, both Saturday and Sunday, okay? It's 22 right now in Markham, 23 in Bowmanville, and it's 24 in Brampton, but feeling 31. There's weather and more at kxcountry.fm. 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
1: Good afternoon. It's 5 o'clock. I'm Holly Lynn with KX96 News for Sunspace Sunrooms in Newcastle. We remain under a thunderstorm warning, on and off showers, possibly another thunderstorm early this evening, and a low of 20 overnight. Right now it's 23, feeling 31. Checking traffic, here's Maytel.
2: Eastbound side of the 401 in the collector is just by Leslie. The right lane is blocked off with a collision, so it is quite slow right across the city into Durham. Heavy from Rock Road through Stevenson. The Don Valley Parkway North, a heavy one from Bloor. KX traffic is brought to you in part by Van Bell Flowers and Garden Center in Curtis. Summer clearance is on now at Van Bell Flowers with 50% off all perennials, hanging baskets, shrubs, and trees, plus 4-inch annuals are just a dollar on Highway 2 just east of the 418. I'm Maytel Sperling. More traffic in minutes on KX96.
1: Making news this hour. Durham police are charging two teens who scammed people out of thousands of dollars worth of cell phones. Earlier this year, they met at least 15 people who were selling phones online. Each time, they paid with counterfeit cash. A 15-year-old and a 17-year-old, who are both from Oshawa, have been arrested. A man from Oshawa, another from Pickering, are accused of smashing a bunch of windows in Ajax and Whitby. Officers found at least 15 businesses with broken windows back in May. They think the suspects got inside some of those businesses. The Oshawa man was on probation and was caught with two stolen motorcycles, a baton, dealership keys, and a modified flare gun that could shoot real ammo. If you need to get some gas, it's a good idea to go today. Experts with Enpro say prices will go up 5 cents at midnight. By tomorrow, the GTA average could be sitting just under $1.69 a liter. The feds are out with an update on the wildfire season. So far, it's been much better than last year, with roughly 12,000 square kilometers affected. That's just over a quarter of the land area that had burned at the same time last year. But officials say there is lots of uncertainty, with dry conditions expected in some parts of Ontario. Police are decommissioning a strange gift Mark Carney got at this week's NATO summit. The PM got an engraved gun with several rounds of ammunition from the president of Turkey. Global Affairs says the gun is back in Canada, but is being modified so it can't be fired. Officials say it could be turned over to a museum. And Peel police are out with another example of when not to call 911.
3: Sorry, you're calling 911 to complain about the hotel room we've got?
4: The reason why I'm calling is they're not refunding our money.
1: The caller was complaining their motel room was dirty and had no ventilation. Police say only call 911 in the case of an emergency, as calls like this tie up the lines. The Raptors are pausing their proposed trade for Kawhi Leonard. That's after the NBA said Toronto would be on the hook for penalties Leonard might face as part of an investigation into the Clippers. Officials with the Raptors say they will make a decision after the league wraps up their probe. The quarterfinals of the World Cup are underway as France is on the pitch with Morocco. At the half, it's 0-0. Week 6 of the CFL kicks off tonight in Edmonton as the Elk host the Ottawa Red Blacks. The Argos, they're in Winnipeg tomorrow. Local news, weather, and more is on the Durham Radio News app and durhamradionews.com. 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
7: KX Weather. The severe thunderstorm watch does continue with heavy wind gusts and heavy rain as well into this early evening. Overnight tonight, could see another thunderstorm and a low of 20. We'll see a mix of sun and cloud tomorrow, similar to today, with another thunderstorm risk. High 27, feeling 33 tomorrow. The weekend's looking sunny and clear with a high of 28. It's 23 right now in Bowmanville, 22 in Markham, and 24 in Brampton, feeling 31. There's weather and more at kxcountry.fm. I wanted to give a shout out to Ari, who's on her way to play some soccer right now. Just wanted to wish you the best of luck. Another long ride now with Shaboozy.
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0: Wayne Brody on GTA's number one country, KX96. He is out with his 10th studio album, and we'll see him in KX Country with the Reklaws September 24th at RBC Amp. Ella Langley's going to be here in KX Country next week, the 16th, and that is next Thursday. She'll be at TD Coliseum in Hamilton. 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
1: 401 eastbound in the collectors just by Leslie. The right lane still blocked. It is jammed from south of Pearson through the Durham region. Heavy from Whites out to Salem. John Valley Parkway north, a busy drive from Bloor. 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
0: Still under the severe thunderstorm watch. Showers ending early this evening. Overnight tonight, a low of 20. Mix of sun and cloud tomorrow. We got a small chance of some rain in there and another thunderstorm risk. Similar to today with a high 27. So still going to be warm. That's feeling 33. The weekend is looking beautiful. Sunny and clear both Saturday and Sunday with a high of 28. It's 24 right now in Toronto, 23 in Ajax, and 22 in Richmond Hill, but feeling 31. There's weather and more at KX Country.fm.

0: The news from Josh Stumpf on GTA's number one country, KX96. 529 now with Billy Currington kicking off another long ride on the way. Checking KX traffic. Here's Maytel.
1: Looks like problems are gone. Eastbound 401 collectors by Leslie, but still really slow. Eastbound from south of Pearson all the way through. Heading into Durham, 401 eastbound jammed from Whites to Salem. Volume out towards Stevenson, Parkway North. That is slow from Bloor. 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Saturdays from 9 to 2 at 6240 Main Street, Stouffville. 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I'm Maytel Sperling. More traffic in minutes on KX96.
2: 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The price of gas going up at midnight and France leading Morocco at the World Cup. 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

0: Sully Burrows on GTA's number one country, KX96. So apparently people will collect just about anything. After Taylor Swift and Travis Kelce's wedding in New York, there was an artist that went around outside Madison Square Garden picking up actual street garbage. I'm talking bottle caps, cigarette butts, wrappers, even a lone AirPod. He then sealed this trash into these tiny clear cubes and sold them online as collectibles for $25 each. Believe it or not, they sold out. Now, I understand collecting concert tickets, you know, signed jerseys or, you know, posters, even like a guitar pick from your favorite artist. But buying a tiny cube of someone else's garbage, that's a new level of fandom, isn't it? What's the weirdest thing you've ever kept as a souvenir? You know, one of those collectibles that people will never understand why you spent money on it. Do you got one of those? 905-427-9696. The newest from Taylor Swift on deck.
1: Still very busy on the 401 both directions through the city, but no problems at all. Heading into Durham, eastbound heavy from Brock Road over to Salem, right out towards Stevenson. The Don Valley Parkway North still very slow from Bloor as well. 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
0: The severe thunderstorm watch has ended. We now have showers ending early this evening. Overnight tonight, a low of 20. Sun cloud mix tomorrow, similar to today. Thunderstorm risk in there, high 27, feeling 33. The weekend, sunny and clear with a high of 28. It is 24 across the GTA now. That's in Oshawa, Mississauga, and Toronto, feeling 32. There's weather and more at KXCountry.fm. Now from Toy Story 5, it's the newest from Taylor Swift. I knew it. I knew you.

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1: Good evening. It is 6 o'clock. I'm Holly Lynn with KX96 News for Canada Flooring and Rugs in Whitby. We remain under a thunderstorm warning, on and off showers, possibly another thunderstorm early this evening, a low of 20 overnight. Right now it is 23, but it feels 31. Checking traffic. Maytel?
2: 401 still a very busy drive through the city, both directions into Scarborough. Delay 401 East to Kennedy, heading into Durham. 401 East is slow from Brock Road right through to Stevenson. The Parkway North still finding some volume. Dundas right up towards York Mills. I'm Atal Sperling. More traffic in minutes on KX96.
1: Making news this hour, a severe thunderstorm watch is in effect. Environment Canada says conditions are favorable for the development of storms that may be capable of producing strong wind gusts and heavy rain. It's expected to happen this afternoon into the evening. Two teens from Oshawa are accused of scamming more than a dozen people, selling phones online. Officers say they got in touch with at least 15 victims on sites like Kijiji and Facebook. They used counterfeit cash to pay for the phones, which were worth more than $6,800 combined. Police arrested both suspects for something unrelated to the scam. Donald Trump is sending mixed signals about Iran. He's been saying their ceasefire is over and the U.S. military has ramped up strikes once again. But Trump also says the attacks don't mean the two sides have been plunged back into a war. Tehran has responded by targeting America's allies in the Middle East. Gas prices are about to rise. Enpro thinks they'll shoot up by 5 cents overnight in the GTA. That'll put the average cost of gas just shy of $1.69 a liter. Officials say Canada's wildfire season has been manageable so far. Only about 12,000 square kilometers has burned. That's down from about 46,000 square kilometers at the same time last year. Experts are crediting some wet weather, especially in the western provinces. Mark Carney's unusual gift from the president of Turkey is now in the hands of police. Every NATO leader who went to this week's summit was given a personalized gun with ammunition. The revolvers were engraved and came in gift boxes. The RCMP say Carney left the ammo in Turkey and his gun could wind up in a museum. Peel police say you should never call 911 over bad customer service. They're out with the reminder after a caller recently tied up the lines demanding a refund on a dirty motel room.
3: We rented a room. It's really bad.
4: What do you mean it's really bad?
3: It's horrible. There's no ventilation.
1: If it's not a serious problem, you can call the non-emergency line. The Raptors are pausing their proposed trade for Kawhi Leonard. That's after the NBA said Toronto would be on the hook for penalties Leonard might face as part of an investigation into the Clippers. Officials with the Raptors say they'll make a decision after the league wraps up their probe. The quarterfinals of the World Cup are underway, France and Morocco, and week 6 of the CFL kicking off tonight in Edmonton as the Elk host the Ottawa Redblacks. The Argos are in Winnipeg tomorrow. Weather is next.
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7: Severe thunderstorm watch has now ended. Showers ending early this evening. Light winds with an overnight low of 20. Tomorrow, a mix of sun and clouds, similar to today, as we'll have another small chance of showers in the afternoon with the risk of a thunderstorm and a high of 27, feeling 33. The weekend looking sunny and clear with a high of 28. It's 24 right now across the GTA in Mississauga, Toronto, and Oshawa. That's feeling 32. There's weather and more at kxcountry.fm.

0: The Recklaws on GTA's number one country, KX96. They're going to be at RBC Amphitheater September 24th with Dean Brody. Actually, a week from today, Tim McGraw is going to be at RBC Amphitheater. That is for his Pawn Shop Guitar Tour. Now, I don't want you to miss out on this. If you are a Tim McGraw fan, you need to head to KX96.fm right now because today is the last day you can enter for, first of all, a pair of tickets to that show. Second of all, your chance to be, or no, second of all, this is also included, not your chance. So if you pick this up, you also get an invite to the McGraw VIP Lounge where you'll enjoy some appetizers, specialty bevvies, a playlist of Tim's greatest hits, a photo booth is going on. Basically, it's just a good time before the show. So you can get entered right now, KX96.fm. Tim McGraw is up next and KX traffic right now. Here's Maytel.
1: Pretty jammed along the 401 through the city, both directions, depending on where you are. Some pretty heavy rain coming down as well, so that's affecting things. Heading eastbound through Durham, still slow. Brock Road to Stevenson. Parkway North, still heavy. From the bottom, continue slow. Bloor to the 401. Again, North 404 right into Richmond Hill. 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I'm Maytel Sperling. More traffic in minutes on KX96.
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0: Tyler Joe Miller on GTA's number one country, KX96. He is playing a free show at Peterborough Music Fest next Wednesday, July 15th. 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That's the same day as Tim Hortons Camp Day. It is back next Wednesday, and 100% of proceeds once again from hot and iced coffee sales is going to be sending youth to Tim Hortons Foundation Camp. So you can also help by purchasing a Camp Day donut. They've also got badges this year and bracelets. So if you're looking for coffee next Wednesday, that's the place to be.
1: 401 both directions, still very busy with volume. No problems at all. Into Durham, eastbound delay. Brock Road out towards Stevenson. Westbound side, it's heavy through the 412. Northbound Daw Valley Parkway, delay from Bloor. Continue slow. Northbound 404 into Richmond Hill. KX traffic is brought to you in part by Van Bell Flowers and Garden Center in Curtis. Summer clearance is now on at Van Bell Flowers with 50% off all perennials, hanging baskets, shrubs, and trees, plus four annuals are just a dollar on Highway 2, just east of the 418. I'm Adele Sperling. More traffic in minutes on KX96.
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0: Greg and Patrick on GTA's number one country, KX96. How you doing? Derek Mann with you. Got to tell you about this new survey, because if you think about the perfect length of a movie, how long do you think is the perfect length? You know, is there any movie that's actually worth the 2.5 hour average runtime? Trying to think, I can't. This survey says that 88 minutes is the perfect length for most people. Now, even though people do like shorter movies, most of them don't come in under that time. The closest we have for the summer blockbusters this year is Minions and Monsters. That's at 90 minutes. Jackass Best and Last, that's at 92. Now, even the upcoming Moana feature is 115. The new Spider-Man is 150. And you're going to need an extra large popcorn for The Odyssey. It's 172. It's almost 3 hours long. So what do you think is the perfect length for a movie? By the way, speaking of movies, tomorrow morning on the KX Morning Ride with Ellis and Archer, one more chance this week for you to beat the toaster and pick up tickets and treats for two to Landmark Cinema so you can find that perfect movie length. Another long ride in new country is on the way. Colin Miller up next and Carter Faith on deck. Final check on traffic now. Here's Maytel.
1: 401 both directions, still very busy. It looks like we do actually have some problems on the eastbound side in the collectors just by Port Union. A couple of left lanes out with a crash. Beyond that, just volume through Ajax in through Oshawa. Looks like there's also a closure now of the 35-115 north through the 407. That is for some sort of emergency repairs. And also the southbound side of the 115 also shut down from Highway 35. So basically, 35-115 now closed between the 407 and the split. I'm Maytel Sperling with traffic on KX96.
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4: 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I'm Olivia Flanagan. 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

0: Shania Twain on KX96. We also heard from Ella Langley back there with Be Her. Good evening. Colin Miller hanging out with you on your Thursday night. And I want to talk about Ella Langley for just a second because her smash hit, Choosin' Texas, just notched its 12th week at number one on the Billboard Hot 100. She has now officially shattered a 49-year-old record. That is to become the longest leading Hot 100 number one by a female country artist ever. So I personally cannot wait for when she's down here in literally a week from today. Next Thursday, July 16th, she will be at TD Coliseum for her Dandelion Tour. I'm telling you, it's going to be a fantastic show. You can find tickets and details if they're not already sold out at KX96.fm. But let's get back into another long ride, and Jason Aldean is coming up next to kick it all off.
1: 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Number one. Oh, so good. Juicy. Sweet barbecue bliss. Oh.
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0: Johnson, your ACM Entertainer of the Year with Till You Can't on KX96. We also heard from Savannah Jade with Man Out of Me. Good evening. Colin Miller with you, and let's roll right through into another long ride. And Casey Musgraves is on the way, who will be at Scotiabank Arena with Midland August 24th. We got our newest Dry Spell up in just a second.
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0: 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Good evening, Colin Miller here, and if you have a heart of stone, you're probably not going to like what I'm about to say. But if you don't have a heart of stone, make sure you're listening up. Tim Hortons Camp Day is officially returning July 15th. On Camp Day, if you didn't know, 100% of proceeds from hot and iced coffee sales support sending youth from underserved communities to Tim Hortons Foundation camps. You can help even more by purchasing a Camp Day donut. I mean, is there anything better than a coffee and a donut? That combination is always top tier. You could also buy a badge or a bracelet as well, and help support sending these youth from underserved communities to Tim Hortons Foundation camps. They do this every single year, and we here at KX96 also support every single year because it is such a great cause. Don't miss out on this one. Camp Day is officially returning July 15th. But right now, let's get back into another long ride with Chase Beckham on the way next.
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3: 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KX Morning Ride with Ellison Archer, me, Carolyn, Craig Smith, too. And a reminder, this is the last day tomorrow for Carolyn until she goes on vacation.
4: Woohoo!
3: Yeah. That's what we're saying. 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
4: Yeah, not as loud as I am. Woohoo! You guys better keep the studio clean, by the way.
3: We'll try.
4: 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If you are, it's making your arguments worse. We'll tell you what that is and what effect it's having tomorrow morning.
3: Beat the toaster as well. 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The KX Morning Ride with Ellison Archer and Craig Smith right over there in the Durham Radio Newsroom at durhamradionews.com.
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0: Brett Kissel and Dierks Bentley will be on the way in this long ride with Hurtin' Songs. But we get to kick it all off with some Chase Beckham. One of my personal favorites as well. Here's 23 on GTA's number one country, KX96. 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
1: Hey, y'all, it's Luke Combs. Here's my new song. I just wanna be by you. I'm ready to kind of step into this next chapter and see what it looks like, man. This record is my way of doing that.
0: KX96.